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3: We are not doing anything wrong here. This office is here to help us. The reason why we're coming here to ask our
4: people
3: 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So now they are coming to attack us. We can revenge them because we have a situation to that we must die once. No problem.
4: 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So if they want it, they will help you.
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3: Number 3. As you can see, I'm showing you the last name. The Lubiza, Odio, I'm showing you the last name. I'm showing you the last name. I'm showing you the last name. I'm showing you the last name. I'm showing you the last name. I'm showing you the last name. I'm showing you the last name. I'm showing you the last name. I'm showing you the last name. I'm showing you the last name. I'm showing you the last name. I'm showing you the last name. I'm showing you the last name. I'm showing you the last name. I'm showing you the last name. I'm showing you the last name. I'm showing you the last name. I'm showing you the last name. I'm showing you the last name. I'm showing you the last name. I'm showing you the last name. I'm showing you the last name. I'm showing you the last name. I'm showing you the last name. I'm showing you the last name. I'm showing you the last name. I'm showing you the last name. I'm showing you the last name. I'm showing you the last name. I'm showing you the last name. I'm showing you the last name. I'm showing you the last name. I'm showing you the last name. I'm showing you the last name. I'm showing you the last name. I'm showing you the last name. I'm showing you the last name. I'm showing you the last name. I'm showing you the last name. I'm showing you the last name. I'm showing you the last name. I'm showing you the last name. I'm showing you the last name. I'

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0: In the Bible, again Zagan.
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0: Get healing.
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0: Get deliverance.
1: Yes, sir.
0: Get salvation. 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

0: Yes, Lord. Yes, Lord.
1: Yes, Lord.
0: Thank you, Lord. Thank you, Lord. Thank you, Lord.
2: Yes, yes.
3: Israel, listen. Listen. Listen. The power of God is here. Listen.

0: WhatsApp wako tate ngosiam SMS yako ngegama likaYesu Christ waseNazaretha. 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

0: It is the music by Cheryl. It's called All In. Before that, Jazz World, it's at your heart, see? As well as Tukutela Betty Ningi Konzele. Good morning, it's 10 minutes after 6. I'm Sazi Lina, 88.4 FM, today's best radio. And I'm becoming a Usbom Tunga on a Creative Wednesday. Vuga ugeze ubangene.
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0: Tahila Nonofundo Mo Hambada Mixeni 15 after 6 7,888.4 FM. 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Good morning. Yes. Welcome to the show. Namhlanje Exenigu Creative Wednesday.
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0: 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Good morning.
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0: 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Crazy, hey? Yeah. 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I speak with what is happening right on this day in history.
2: This day in history on Rise and Rock.
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0: 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Wa kwaba nel bicycle.
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0: 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Yes, if we share a Masaida, Tanda Masaida, let's go lock again the list manga. 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
0: 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I love eggs. 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
0: 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It's so hard to break.
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3: Safer, more stable, and more prosperous society, we do need to address migration. 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However, we need to deal with illegal migration. We have seen how illegal immigration into our country can put pressure on our public services and undermine our efforts to create decent work for all.
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0: 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Exactly 5:27 is your time. Let's just remind you that after 7 is nothing say. Usamkhumbule sengisay mlalele.
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0: 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So sine sengisay sinikeza i movie review. I movie review is back sobe speak ukuthi gabe kuma screenings.
1: Yeah.
0: Kwenzakalani kuma screens wethu screenings review so kwenzakalani kuma series kwenzakalani kuma soap esiwathandayo kuma move aphumile even khona ama auditions so we'll keep us updated. Remember that feature was done by Uchili Bites before. Yeah. And then the Chili Pies was like as a way cool, but we are back by popular demand.
1: It's
0: like as a shear down.
1: What's your name? Chili Pies.
0: Chili Pies. Hey, what's your name? What's Chili Pies?
1: Dakal.
0: Who's killer? Hey, because I'm a daughter, it's okay. No, no, but it's M. Sagazwin. Sing was in phone M. Sagazwin.
1: Oh.
0: Hey, bag it. 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
4: 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A judge in the professional drivers. We drive South Africa.
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0: the music by Isaiah Rashad, team up nicely with Caesar, Boy in Red. Good morning and welcome to the Rising Dog Breakfast.
1: Isaiah.
0: It's time for screenings review. Everything movies, everything series.
1: Yeah.
0: And all that jazz. We do it every Wednesday, unless it's catch after 7. So we do have Usengsei. We up, we am. Yeah, that's for telling.
1: Usengsei wam.
0: Usengsei wam. Usengsei, good morning, my brother Greg.
2: The first episode was very amazing. Umuntu okholelwa kuthando lakaLove njengesengisei ntakama, this is definitely the show for you.
1: Ngibe nenhlanhla esengisei ukuthi ngiyibukile lo first episode. It was nice, yes.
2: But
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1: 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And it's not rope. Yeah, yeah. Main character, Magufi main character, we like you. I escape move.
0: They are going to over stories revolving around him, so on.
1: Yeah.
0: Then we move to Netflix. 12 June, because a new telenovela, The Polygamist, is Tembo. 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So this promises to be very nice. 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So this one we all looking forward to it and ama-reviews. Iteaser isikhona. If you just Google it, The Polygamist, Istanbul, Effective, Siphumile and it's very interesting.
1: Mina sensei, I've got one question. 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
1: Yes.
0: No,
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2: Oh, I blew it.
0: Usomekwa usekho ke guys. So abantu abazwa abaningi ukuthi sekuno DSTV stream wonke ama-shows asomek. The Real Housewives, you wanna catch up on the time in September, you download DSTV stream. Mase uzokhokha imali le athi ukhokha ama-login zakho lawa a-Showmax lo mdala. 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Any further question?
2: Uyaphi yami. 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Yeah, we can't wait.
0: Small, keep on in.
2: Small.
1: Oh, funa ngikhiphe. 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
2: Oh, gapha. 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Eh, mina we sensei. I can't wait for a rebirth of sensei, vet.
0: Yeah, matter take.

0: No, but it's so cool. Thank you so much. I'm the background. I'm going to be able to go on and get the command of Axola Ganjan.
1: Sing say comedy corner, bang follow wish a corner, and the miso sing say Shongwan. And Wonga Mayama platform, just sing say comedian.
2: Get under me.
1: I'm saying, when I had to sing say, it's a Abani Basi China.
2: Oh yeah, same shit. Same shit. Get on. They got paprika in it.
1: Paprika
2: in it. Yeah,
1: paprika in it.
2: Yeah.
0: Thank you, same
1: say.
0: See you next week, my brother.

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2: Wakungo 2015, uThemba wabetha namajita Brian. 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

0: The billionaires nozama khatebe. 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
0: It is 13 before 7. 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
0: 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Is it Leopard? Right, Mzala.
1: Mzala, it's a new message to
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0: a ne sabem pele zele tsin
1: Yeah, thank you.
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3: Yeah, I'm trying to say we listen, we don't judge.
1: And I'm trying to shoot him short. I went. Shoot him with the petting.
3: We listen, we don't judge.
1: So we listen, don't judge. Namhlanje, well, shintshile ukudla plateini. But we listen, we don't judge. Upro. On Wednesdays, if a meeting yet to say we listen, we don't judge. Yes. So I'm a confession. We confess.
3: We want your funny confessions. About the confession, le o sabang show it called bona to sizok judge. I'm a VIP.
1: I don't think you could find
3: it. Yeah, even if it's not funny. That's one confession. O sabang we kulo mubona to zok judge.
1: So. Right, we listen, we do not judge. Asikale ngawe pro.
3: Yo.
1: Sure.
3: Hey, mina we ma. Okay, I'm going to judge you.
1: No.
3: Because mhlambe nawe senke ngayenza kuwena le.
1: Okay.
3: Nginomkhuba ukuthi ngiyivalela endlini. Whether umuntu ozonoka noma umuntu ofonayo othi ufuna uzongibona.
1: Yeah.
3: Ngiqamba mangitha ngikho.
1: Yeah, but we do that all the time.
3: Oh, you also do it?
1: No, because it knows I go to Bala Lele. So, in most cases, maybe fear is on phone. I remember, oh, can you? Even you.
3: Hey, but now,
1: they will think who's in charming so Nico and get Sula Mabom.
3: Yeah.
1: Because Gap and Bansos in Zong Fun in Kantangiko. So, wait, Kasay Ning, if who's bars, who's our Sula Gad. So, but normally, Nami, Genze, Gucci. But me now will listen it on chat. Now my judge again. So saying yes with Mang Noka, Genze would taught who corner what to tool. But here we don't judge. But Nam Gawenza Logosi, Mang to let you go abandoning at Sandukumagis Krumis and a phone number.
3: Oh, Nam, I also do that. Usually even when it down, you can farm my earphone and in file our name, Dambo.
1: Yeah,
3: because I'm manager my airport, I'm in Babe Bang our boy. So, Mang from earphone and Bano Kabang, which is containing Lalek and then Lalek.
1: We listen, we don't judge. Mina ngake ngapheka icathulo because when I saw the story, so I'll tell you.
3: Yeah.
1: I was still very young. So mangithengile icathulo and isingangilingana mahla amathafisi icathulo zesikole. So ngoba ngakubona ukuthi mangiphindisele emuva yesabuya. So and then ukhazini wami amakhelwane wathi hayi yabo uma uyipheka ziyaluleka zizovuleka nwebeke. So ngayipheka and then mangithi ngithi
3: yeah.
1: Things over the port, don't check it cool.
3: Yep.
1: Kogi, sugar in his cunt.
3: We listen.
1: Sorry, I'm about to
3: we listen.
1: The upper body, I'm a Sishwa grabbing a table to
3: we don't judge.
1: Got to Magin down, go to me, and I'm going to pick his tattoo.
3: I can't call out his like a DJ. I will tell
1: us. Gazing is so leganji. But calling something is born on me if I would Facebook get it. Getting gangsters, I'm calling them that I'm not a mouth for like 5 microwave. It's that solo is a
3: new thing.
1: I'm a team. I'm a
3: player. I love it. I can't do something.
1: So we listen, we don't judge. We need those confessions.

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0: No problem. 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
0: 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headlines uthobile Xemba with your traffic update and then ike songena-ke kwi-interview yethu yanamhlanje make sure that you do not touch that dial but ama-voice notes e-family meeting listening do not judge ayeza-ke in a few make sure that awusunge mpele duze komsakazo wakho right it's news
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4: Every year the municipality does the same thing over and over and they seem to think that they're pulling wool over our eyes. These tariffs that they've announced, the original tariffs that they've budgeted for and if some people put a higher figure, they go out, they do public participation and they come back and they say, oh, we listen to you and we reduce the tariffs. We've seen this and this is a game they play every year. These tariffs that, they're pushing through now for the 1st of July, there's no way that many people will be able to afford it. I mean, talking to a lady yesterday and she's a widow. She does get some income and energy that her husband left for her to get some grant from Sasa. That's still not enough. She then had to rent out a room in her home just to, you know, to get supplemental income and get some additional money in. And even then, still not enough.
3: Ngqongqoshe omnyango wezemisebenzi yomphakathi kwisifundayiso sakwaZulu-Natal uMartin Meyer uthi-ke njengoba behlose ukuqeda kenya ngobugebengo-ke bamathenda eminyangweni eyahlukahlukene 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
5: The biggest tender issues, of course, were corruption issues, of course, with tenders. And we know one of the old tricks of making sure that someone doesn't give a tender is when those documents, those thick back of documents come, page 18 is suddenly missing. And then we just throw out the whole tender because there's no page 18. If this whole thing happens electronically, no one can make page 18 go missing. It's there. It's online. It's virtual. So no one can now make a page fall off and now it's gone. You know, that's a very simple thing. It sounds very simple. But that already cleans up our whole tender processes that no tenders can now be excluded. Also makes it more fair for the reasons that we've already touched on. So you are right, no system is 100% tamper-proof and foolproof, but by making sure our checks and balances are in place and with the use of AI technology like we're doing with EPWP, taking the human factor out as much as we can, we're ensuring that this process has become more transparent and become more fair in the way we do things.
3: Sihlalo ke noma kusihleke lonzwe iAFF uphonseleke inselelo mengameli ke wezo Cyril Ramaphosa ngesikhwama ke esithenjiswe labo ke abanama business ke ongama Spaza Shop okwi Spaza Shop Fund sokweseka 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
6: 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We extend our sympathies to his parents, his sister Nontlantla, and all those who loved him. It is believed that Nhlamulo

0: Paulo was a victim of the lawlessness which has engulfed our nation over the past months and weeks. Welcome back, Mr. President. House Chairperson, the President and Commander-in-Chief of the EFF has for many years warned against the normalization of Afrophobic vigilantism and the hatred against black Africans would eventually cost innocent South African lives. This is precisely because the cousin of xenophobia is tribalism. The cousin of Afrophobia is tribalism.
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0: It is the music by Malcolm Todd. I saw your face. 18 after 8 is your time. Welcome to the Rise and Rock Breakfast. Mosana kuvula lo msakazo nomlaleli lo msakazo for the very first time. Well, let me just tell you that sokhuluma no diary. 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And this is Chile about to humble like a music industry or in Jenga Kriko. It's Creative Wednesday. Sending Gomez Ningakula says Zenzile. I saw that he worked with Thousand Coffee as well. Egna Alpamea, I air Kishoi Bonabiti, Isaoni Nom Nazareth. A beautiful spiritual album. I loved that album. He has worked with people like Abom Zugulu and you name them, Oprikwana, Okutuza, and stuff. So we'll talk more about that with him as soon as the squad.
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0: It is a diary. I'm Sarah Zanina on 88.4 FM. Today's best radio. Beautiful music. Yeah, no music. I'm so humble, Nekas. The Creative Wednesday.
1: What is all la la?
0: The spoon sound. Yeah, the Kamala Kelang and Pedro de Kubus in the Nelly Namang Chile, Kalin, the Kamala Kelang and Pelu Kainsani, Mondi, Mbongwa, and Wazuakuri, Otari, Konalagi, and many years of Mulo, Jenge, Ego. 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Dad is giving a letter sending my brother. Good morning. I'm going to go to the Big Village. 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
1: 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Also your contact details here for bookings sesivalo.
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0: 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Right. Let me get you your news. Good morning. Welcome to the show. And right now it's your headlines together with your sports update in the traffic. Sebuya na my voice notes. Damato, we see you.
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6: People have to understand that I am an honest man. I'm not, like I said, I'm not chasing contracts. The difference between me and some other coaches, it's that thanks to God, I don't want to be arrogant, you know, because maybe people can think I am arrogant. I don't need money because I played 17 years football. And the difference is I have the choice, you know, to continue or to stop.
5: kuge umfana umngane owasuka la eNingizimu Afrika waya USA wafika wadlala ke futhi ke kunoke enhlakeni encane zeqembu adlalela yona ke futhi ke file noma ke file noma ke file Bayton yena ke olethu 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
7: I mean, firstly, for me, it's a dream come true, and it's a really big honor for me and my family to be part of the squad and be able to represent the national team. Yeah, I mean, when I left the country to go to the USA, I was very young. I got that side. I was away from home for the first time, and I was not going through some stuff, but it's been a really great journey. Like you're saying, I started off playing the reserve team, and then I moved out. Got an opportunity to play in the first team, particularly with Paul Vance, and ever since then, things have been just coming together for me.
5: Umqeqeshi wabafana bafana uthi ngokwakhe ke futhi iqema ngithi amaqembu azobhekana nawo kuyona ke iWorld Cup kwiCzech Republic, iKorea Republic kanjalo futhi nayo iMexico adlala ngokuhlukile kakhulu mayiqhathaniswa ke neqembu ade dlala nale draw noma ke iNicaragua njengoba ke thike ngokwakhe ke ucabanga ukuthi ke futhi ke bakulungele ukuthi becompete nala maqembu.
8: I don't think that with Mexico or Czech Republic or even South Korea that you will play against an opponent like this. Also, the injuries, those are yellow cards in the World Cup. The rules are changed. You can't do that anymore. The goalkeeper three times, this is finished.
5: Sibalaka intinta iSport Quiz iCreative Wednesday iSport Quiz yethu namhlanje imina kuphela umdlalo wabafana bafana washama gola amabili ngomdlalo wodwa we World Cup lokhu ke esithi brace 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
0: 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Right, as we're now extending, but it's called Tomato. Tomato is called Sakurugli. This is our plan.
1: Yeah.
0: Tell Gala let me ana inda. But this is Okamang. The Kamang one minini. Now we're quarter two. The Kamang one. Now we're 10 to the Kamang one. Now we're half past. Now we're so this is the Kamang.
1: But lady, this is local.
2: Now we're my headlines. Okamang. Now we're holding on with this chat extending. Now we're funded with Tomato. It's called Tomato. We're money extending. We're the data. The loss of money. 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
1: 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Thank you so much. As going to be a family meeting that we're singing for the time. We listen.
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2: Senkohliwe.
3: Yes.
2: We listen, mzala.
3: Thank you so much, mlaleli, for tuning in. We really enjoyed doing We Listen, Don't Judge on namhlanje. Confession time.
2: Okay.
3: Because we really do confess right
2: here. 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
3: Okay.
2: 10 seconds.
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3: 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Otherwise let's do it again next tomorrow is Pro Thursday. Listen to Mkhuleko. Devin Gates, how's it gone? We are gone. Don is up next. Put a similar next on the
2: yes, tomorrow 6 to 9.

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2: Just before 7 a.m. this morning, ALS paramedics responded of a serious multiple vehicle crash on the N3 between the Marine Hill Toll Plaza and the Shongweni off ramp affecting both bounds of the national carriageway. Paramedics arrived on scene to find chaos and carnage and immediately requested more assistance as the accident was on both bounds of the national route. Paramedics assessed the scene and found that it's believed a truck had somehow lost control proceeding Durban bound and collided into a vehicle which then overturned, and the truck then went through the center medium colliding with another two vehicles and affecting one more vehicle before going down the embankment even further on the left hand side of the freeway. Paramedics assessed the scene and found unfortunately one of the vehicle drivers, a female believed to be in her 30s, had sustained fatal injuries and there was nothing paramedics could do for her. She was declared deceased at the scene. Three other drivers had sustained minor to moderate injuries.
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3: Another of the priorities we identified in State of the Nation Address is to fight crime and corruption. We continue to rebuild and strengthen our law enforcement agencies, the security services, the National Prosecuting Authority, and specialized anti-corruption bodies. A critical area of focus is the South African Police Service. We look forward to receiving the final report of the Commission of Inquiry into Criminality, Political Interference, and Corruption in the Criminal Justice System, which is chaired by Judge Buyiseli Madlanga. The findings and recommendations of the Commission are expected to bolster our efforts to strengthen the South African Police Service. The work of the Commission is already having an impact.
0: Umdlalo obungane obuwandulela ke wendebeke yomhlaba ohlanganisa iDemocratic Republic of Congo sokuxiswe yimeya ke yedolobha laseSpain elibambeleke lo mdlalo ngenxa yokukhathazeka ngokwezempilo mayelana ke nokubheduka kwesifo se-Ebola. 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
4: 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When we return, more of the music you love. Lalela uhlelo lwakho lwentandokazi iTheku Talk masonto wonke. 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

0: Cabinet Anne Ruth Ekazubeke Kanjem.
1: The mere fact that she has brought it to this level means that it is at a crisis level. But we as an organization feel it is a step in the right direction. But it's got to be backed by concrete policy commitments, regulatory pressure on platforms, and also the proper vetting of drivers as well. Recently, we've noticed in terms of the crime stats that a lot of the crimes with regards to hijackings and abduction and crime, there are e-hailing drivers that have been involved in it. Now, I know that the minister has said things that, you know, and shared tips and points like don't sit in the front seat, sit behind the driver. So a lot of it is around education, but we feel that this rise in incidents and rise in GBV.
0: Njengoba inkosi uMalusi ke uMalusi Zondi eseqokwe esikhundleni ke sokuba ke yiso lesilo ikakhulukazi kokubhekelela abantu ke emahostel emalokishini nasemadolobheni kuphindeke kulindeleke ukuthi kuyalekeleleke ekuthuthukiseni kumnotho inkosi Zondi uthi ke lokhu kukhombisa ke ukuthenjwa ke okujulile ethenjwa ke isilo ke uMisizolo kaZelithini ichaza ke inkosi zwakaleka nje
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3: Well, all of my councillors were there because this was supposed to have been a council that was supposed to sit after the failing to sit last week. I was told to come there, but by the time I arrived there, I had met with the leader of my caucus in that particular municipality. And the ANC was just a complete no-show. They were not there because they cannot agree. They cannot agree on who they're going to be putting as their mayoral candidate. And therefore, until they're able to then agree on that, they're just not going to be there. And now this is a problem because now it means that the municipality doesn't have, a driver. There's no political driver there. And if you don't have a political driver, it means that you cannot table a budget. If you cannot table a budget, already the services that the people are not getting are not going to even, be improved in one way or another. So these are things that now moving from the pension administration since 2018 and not a single thing that has been put in there.
0: Kushone abantu ababili ngesikhathi kuqhubeka kwembikisho mayelana ke nesikhungo okuphikiswa ukuthi ke kuso noma ke mayelana nesikhungo ke okuphikiswa ukuthi kuso kuqhubuka ke ibhola abantu 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

Shava Hansen and just it like lagging under 8.4 FM to go, yeah. To see your ex yam shanging a cooler box, sitting in a mesa. Mudonja nonjalo. And this is the line that catches my attention, Kulengo Magas Java. And then I ask myself, wow, Kanabat who are cold, Nale Wanjela, Jungo cooler box, wow. Wow, come on, don't you want to have a season all the way till 12 o'clock? It's a beautiful, creative Wednesday. So connect to Lago 0687649969. 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
0: 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What is that one thing orealizile ukuthi ngiyayiphoqa le? 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

0: Naledi Apiwe Nomawelele, with Romeo and Juliet, Lagunanda 88.4 FM. Taking us to exactly 6 minutes before 10 o'clock. Cool, let's start. It's a beautiful, creative Wednesday. What is that one thing? Obona, you go to Njay, I get in a poker lento. Usuza wabona nawe, Usuza manjo, Uguzi, Ui cancel leash, and be like, I see the tele lento mbaka. 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Group of people emsebenzini othanda ukuhlala nabo kodwa uyabona ukuthi hayi ngeke ngiyaforsa la, let me not force things, you know. 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So talk to me, level 0687649969. Stimbis, you're Pilabat? Hello. Thank you.
1: Yes.
0: Thank you so much, Steve. Now we no less at all. Libegase Usuila Colon, get your Lila Ninanda FM. So, when you call, we appeal about the stand.
2: Hello, baby. As I feel, Uti, they force like common family members. So, Animal, I'm going to be so good. Say, Umundu, the Bacheca, the Banachella.
0: Yeah.
2: Could have been a bad soup. I bet more when Zamora to the room came.
0: Ish.
2: I should have finished this cast never when they put in day. I know what's in dancing.
0: Yeah,
2: for never and some of the things is what I did. But check when you would carve a barrage of car. Hang us in a bonus in a bola and shish and shish and feel like me force a bonus.
0: Yeah,
2: or something. My force is that, you know, let me laugh and weep.
0: Yes,
2: the ball. I can't be never turn over that little bit. How?
0: Yeah.
2: And as we see something about it, or what is in town, we are phone away, never check up and like my social network. We have a lunch, we are born and jam, my moon, my moon, me, so born and jam, which have a
0: bank.
2: When it comes to my complaints, it's about picking like a book and we check and that's how I feel like me for
0: self. And I've been playing,
2: yeah, enjoy.
0: Yo, and I've shown when you call Leo into Leo, Uvelubon Gussias in their relationship, Ayako Wedwa Bona Abakumi Abatangani, Ayako Wedwa, Lum Denilo, Owako Wedwa, you know. So for your sanity, let it go. For your sanity, because now I'm going to go to Patagabi, just let it go. Let's go to Maleka Motaba. No comes, I have a point, but it will let it sell. But it's bigger in the top of the hour, which is 2 minutes before 10. Good morning.

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2: Commissioner, I think it will eventually come out that the suspects who stole the drugs are known.
3: Say that again.
2: The suspects who stole the drugs are known.
3: Are known?
2: They are known.
3: Known by who?
2: I was informed by Colonel Jacob personally who they are, but the links to the management are known.
3: Management of DPCI?
2: Correct.
3: The links of the suspects who stole the drugs?
2: Correct.
3: To the management of DPCI?
2: Correct.
3: Yes.
4: A non-conformance was opened and investigated against the polygraph examiner. The test was considered invalid so that the examinee was not prejudiced by the errors of the polygraph examiner. Polygraph examiner in question was stopped from conducting any further polygraph examinations thereafter.
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6: These two that were on Friday, between Friday and Saturday morning. So in this 18-year-old, what we now have information is that the deceased and another 15-year-old, they were together. They were found in an empty shack that was the owner or the person in charge of the shack was not there. And then as where they're busy trying to remove some items, then the person in charge or the owner found them inside and accosted them, and then the 15-year-old hid himself under the bed whilst the owner was pursuing the deceased and the parent step into death. So it is not related to, and they're both South Africans and the suspect is also South African.
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2: 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What I can advise you, with the lanchale person, if I saw my band, was a driver, mina manje.
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0: 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What about men boom?
1: Yeah, you want to end up.
2: 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Nothing. 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
1: 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Wow, big ups to eNanda and that is what we stand for. 17 years of community impact.
2: Yes. 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
2: 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Uhlokokhozi ngelomoya igagazi. I-vibe yethu. 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
6: Hi, this is Mbongeni Ngema. 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

0: Simpiwe Dana. This sounds more like a prayer. It's Mombatise. Lagunanda 88.4 FM taking us to exactly 19 minutes before 11 o'clock. So, unless it's Kati, Siti, Ikaya Lamagrigo, special guest, Dakona, Sino Samge, or your author, or sister Lilanga, Nego Samge, Umlando Wake, Ubusin Togazia Kulisoko, Konko, Samayam Tanda, and also she's been given a second chance, Empilweni, after Waye diagnosed with Sifusama Papungashonjal. Okay.
1: Yeah, sir.
0: Yeah. Thank you so much, Sandra Sam, for joining us. So much I have a Laos Kata. So it's good on us, Kata. Because my lag. Oskaka has got a new offering, so we want to know more about the new offering, Oskaka. Otherwise, I guess we are like with Samge and Nogum Nigazum Laleli is Tombe Utsiena. What was your vision when you were pinning down the experience?
1: Oh, okay. Gabon. Yeah, we talk about it's like victory, my suffocated journey of life. If you're a victim, you can be a victim, but if you're a victim, you can be a victim. So I couldn't make it being performing on my bike because for the past 7 years, they say, Gas is saying performing on my bike, Gamanga, Ganyu, and Gomit, and this is really because if no one could understand the being performing on my bike, or if I want my candy mouse, especially mouse, yeah, I don't get the data for what is apply oxygen in the ground. So, Ukanagamu Paladimati, Gangas, who's in what in the hours, just on an admittee, one of the especially at SCC KZN, we. King Dinuzulu manje eyayika the King George isibekele saziwa ngokuba uthokise kuze ifuba then ngangadmiswe khona for 3 months ngilindele ukuthi ngithole umshini we-oxygen ukuthi uyosebenzisa ekhaya because ngasi
2: basesaleiling 24/7
1: Because the only company in South Africa as a whole is supplier ngale umshini uVital A and is a goal. So when the prescription is a goal and then come back because we are doing for a certain time, the man can be delivered. But we are not a cylinder engine. We are not a cylinder. We are not a cylinder. Yo. So now I think I'll tell the channel sharing my journey. We'll see, okay, same feeling to get into the because I'm saying I second as also as is oriented, especially specialty, which

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1: okay
2: Sam Game so
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1: Well, thank you so much, Samke, for sharing your story with the world. 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
1: Oh, but Nkosi Sam, Samke, thank you so much.
0: Ngiyabonga, ngelinye ilanga ningi futhi sizokhuluma ngaleyo nto ngiyacela.
1: Most definitely we'll do so. Thank you, Sam.
0: Thank you ngesikhatsheni ngebom.
1: All right.
2: Skata.
1: Okay, skata.
0: Bye
1: Sam. Skata kak.
3: Hola.
1: Hola, zithini lapho, bra?
3: Aba awusamke ngathi ukumela ngamafutha angikhulufela nje.
1: I like that.

0: Agbo.
1: I like that. Now, Nigel, thing I'm a food.
0: I'm a food. I'm a food. I'm a food.
1: You've got a new offering, you know. Tell us more about that. Fungus dances some more. What is some bunga afi? Long fan.
2: Ah, I tell you, we're gonna have a little bit under FM. More than it's over. Yeah, Oscar is busy trying to sustain the production. He's on his final code record.
1: Okay.
2: So now I have my artist that I'm helping because I'm a season, my artist, but now a season of professionalism. Banning about the I was cut and I know I just go so I'm full.
1: Yeah,
2: but I say la mood. Cool. So I have a song that I'm if it's on to Amazaza, when you're in Baba Simba, Shaggy Shaggy, no Lam to so about your challenge by Lale. Also, I have an album online, veiling a keeping on 2014. If it's on to any moves, a dance. So, Jigat and Kaling dance.
3: I want you, I don't know what we are. Also a dancer, man.
1: Any movie is a dance.
3: Yeah.
1: I'm that's a
3: catchline.
2: Any movie is a dance as long within the rhythm, the song of any beats.
1: Wow.
2: So joke dance, yeah. Well, again, it's not as cool.
1: Yeah, yeah.
2: Because it's an expression of enjoyment or of telling a story.
3: So when
2: This music I'm releasing, I know about bangaz ngok dance and in the school is ngok dance. So, but I'm focusing more on the culture of it deep and quiet. I want to sustain music where deep and quiet. So, over manja, I write a lot because it's when there's a thing over. Then, dance of any take on in Yazi, Sishaya. But I keep pushing over a cool or wooden dance a cool because I want people to understand what music it's a culture, like, especially them in Kwa or Elbovo. They've made it. It's a professor or character. You can name what is all, you can name even Oman Pincha. So now, I'm getting Umuto Shaya Mate just because I'm full of that. Oh, man, it's a keep it creative for the young people I'm going to. So I write a lot. If you listen to my album, even Amazaza, I wrote a lot. So, we dance is there. You can check out dance challenge on our social. I'm going to go to the province.
1: Well, you

0: You
1: sound like an all-round creative skaka. 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You sound like an all-round creative. What makes you tick? You know, yini le inspire shayo ekwenza ukuthi ube even more creative ngokuthi kuningi la ikhanda lakho kuyakhlupa. You know, usuku kusiphi isikhali noma isikhathi la uyithola khona unama ideas flowing, wanting to do this, wanting to explore this, yin le that makes you tick and makes you even more creative?
0: As a human being, you need to understand what in your brain side lomqondo wakho that is very active and functional kakhulu, because you have more the left brain and the right brain, yabo. 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So by all means, make sure ukuthi I practicalize umqondo wami ngubeke to entertainment. So inspiration ngithole from omalume bami babe dance, and akuziwa ngimkhulu kangaka ngathi hayi bunge ngihlule nami ukudance. So also listening to music, I understand the craft abanye abantu ukuthi they speak more about their stories, because when I mean keep people better mazaza, it's because I depend hlezi sha mazaza
2: ubakhona mazaza
1: ngisebusuku mfana ngisebusuku.
0: So kumanje ngikhuluma nawe ngishayela izaza nami. Uzobona nje post and after i content ya manje
2: washa interview. 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
0: Yes, don't tatazel zazazel. 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So siphila ngayo, creativity is a nature. So nami ngi-exercise leyo nto leyo, that's why I write and I make people to dance.
1: Wow. Okay. I get this is a true creative. This is a real creative. It's all like a pela leli, you know. Okay. Sitamazaza, siphumile ingoma, siyatholakala all the digital platforms, right?
0: Yes.
1: Okay. 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
0: 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So when I keep us that content, then izokukhokhela leyo content. 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Just do your craft, uphoste, people if bekuthanda, they will support you, basupport i-craft yakho. 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
1: Wow. 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
0: 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Ai ziyaphahlaka sharp cops in la la la. Next week cops in
1: sharp, so we're next week sharp. 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
2: Many of these people can't even afford to pay the current tariff. How are they going to afford this additional amount in come the 1st of July? The worrying thing about this entire tariff increases which happen every year is that many people actually somehow it doesn't concern them. Because again, yesterday we were chatting to a few people and many of these people are not even aware that there is going to be another tariff increase. And come at the end of July, when they look at their bill, they're going to start to wonder why their accounts are so high. So we are trying our level best to try and reach as many people as possible to advise them of this impending tariff increase and the impact it's going to have.

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1: Commissioner, I think it will eventually come out that the suspects who stole the drugs are known.
2: Say that again.
1: The suspects who stole the drugs are known.
2: Are known?
1: They are known.
2: Known by who?
1: I was informed by Colonel Jacob personally who they are, that the links to the management are known.
2: Management of DPCI? The links of the suspects who stole the drugs to the management of DPCI. Yes.
3: A non-conformance was opened and investigated against the polygraph examiner. The test was considered invalid so that the examinee was not prejudiced by the errors of the polygraph examiner. Polygraph examiner in question was stopped from conducting any further polygraph examinations thereafter.
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9: Uhleli noNdone Hadebe, Monday to Friday, 9

That is now available in all the Kitchen Salt stores. Love it, love it, love it, love it. You know, it's very funny and very strange listening to yourself singing. It's one of the strangest things. It's like listening to myself and Gisagaz, you know. But the funny part is that I love the song. The funny part is that it's also kind of like liyangena nakumina manje, because ngalesikhathi sisa recorder, like it was work, you know. We're just working, trying to hlanganisa this magic thing, you know, and not knowing how people are going to receive it. You know, it was just our hlanganisa my ideas. And big ups to Sosha. Big ups to Sosha. Sosha love. Sosha no ballistic. Big ups to you guys. Sosha did the work on the songs. Big ups to Leon and Melzi's, no, Melzi DJ. Big ups to Unandi. And the funny part is that I have not met Unandi as yet. And I'm told Unandi is also from Newcastle. So big ups to Newcastle girls doing things. I can't wait to meet Unandi. I can't wait to meet Unandi. She's got such a beautiful voice. And it's amazing how things, they just come together. They just come, they just fall into place, you know. So that's the irony of this whole project. Of course, we've never seen each other, Unandi, but we did a song together.

0: 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I'm so looking forward to that as well, because big things are still coming. Hope uthokozele kakhulu nawe lengoma. 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Like sifuna ukuhleza si happy bafethu. 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Isikhathi sethu 17 minutes after 11 o'clock. Welcome to the last hour sindawonye. Ngalesi sikhathi samkela my dear brother Kamalake Omandlakhe wakaZondo. He's a law specialist. Akaqali ukuba nathi ke namhlanje sike saba naye futhi that other Wednesday. Ukukhuluma kakhulu ngezinto eziphathelene nomthetho nezinto zaka labor. U understand la usebenza khona, you know. Namhlanje focus yethu ila enyonyaneni. Good morning mfethu. Thank you so much for joining us once again.
1: Sibingelele umlaleli, sibingelele sesindoni. And your artist has been introduced igama uMandlakhe Noble Zondo. Ummeli odila namacala ezabasebenzi sephecelezi labor law specialist. Once again, we greet you in this wonderful Wednesday morning on the 3rd of June, brand new week, brand new month. Sisaqhubeka naye u 2026 emlaleli. Uzokhumbula ke 2 weeks back, we were here right in the heart of Workers Month on the 20th of May 2026, where Usisundoni introduced me and we introduced the session where Laso Kulmisana Nani Basebenzi, Ngemteto Uweza Basebenzi. Once again, it is a privilege and an honor, Usisundoni Nuguba Nawe Nabalandi Lbako, and to be able to serve God's people in terms of knowledge when it comes to Izinto Zabasebenzi. On the 20th of May, we did give an introduction where we said, umthetho ngesizindoni njengoba sasichazile ukuthi uqala kwi constitutional law la khona umthetho wezwe okunika amalungelo akho as umuntu, particularly thina sikhuluma ngamalungelo owathola as umsebenzi. Section 23 we constitution nge uyasho ukuthi every employee has a right to fair labor practices. What does that mean? It means wonke umsebenzi unelungelo lokuthi aphatheke kahle emsebenzini, atreatwe fairly, atreatwe ngendlela efanelekile. Now today, as a follow-up to that, we did say ukuthi umthetho is broad. You come from the constitution, edila nemsebenzi yonke noma amalungelo onke abasebenzi. You then now go to the Labor Relations Act, okuyiyona esizokhuluma ngayo namhlanje. And below yona kukhona ama collective agreements, kukhona ama policies, ama companies, and so forth. Esizokhuluma ngawo in another session. As we said the last time, ukuthi labor law is a broad session. 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So these rights were never there. 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
0: Well, thank you so very much, Mr. Zondo. Mr. Formal Namhlanje. This was very clear, informative, right? Siyabuya ngale ka John Legend, to everybody knows. Ukhona no shares before si ivala nje. Shares will also be joining us. 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

0: Stevie Wonder also did a song. This time it's done by Luther Vandross. Knocks me off my feet. Loganda at 8.4 FM. Welcome to the last segment of the show. Asikadelela nommelwethu uMandlakhe Zondo. He is a labor specialist as well. 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Sifuna ukuthi siqedele nje bese siyadlula siya kushes. Welcome back, Mr. Zondo.
1: Doni, like I said, ukuthi I'll quickly just touch ama disadvantage ukuthi umuntu anga join iunion. If unga join anga iunion, ungumsebenzi. Remember, everything is about a relationship, and sometimes in the relationship, it's about power struggles. 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

0: 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So once again, because of time we'll end here sisundoni. 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Ama-unions are all over in every sector. 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Until next time, this is Noni. We say thank you once again for allowing us this opportunity. Kumsebenzi, know your rights and make sure ukuthi not only do you know about them, but do participate because your power lies in participation more than just knowledge. Siyabonga, sis Noni.
1: Thank you so very much. Thank you so very much, Mr. Zondo. Yaze iyanamandla into eshilo namhlanje know your power as umsebenzi. 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

0: Lois Oziran, Laguna Nda, 88.4 FM, taking us to exactly 12 minutes before 12. That's 12:12. Shez, how are you doing, my darling?
1: I'm well, and how are you, my queen?
0: I'm also great. I miss you dearly.
1: But don't worry.
0: I know. Okay, as Nema TV A2, Gwenzalan in the music streets, Zala Gupi this weekend.
1: Yo, Danasekaya, right now I can just tell you Ugupi Gupizi was skin sami. It is very busy. Since pretty no Nasabasha Dile last week. From the prison, the prison doctor is busy. And now the sad thing is, she's discovering Lehasa's closet, which has got his dirty bones. Lehasa, we have ignorant sister Shem. He's trying his best to remain faithful. God to see now is threatening to reveal Lama hidden secrets to Upriti, which is what is bringing the problem. Apart from that, now Mfana Saga says, Clement. Loyal, Sizobonia Kipinela, because we are Kubega Maga out of his mind. Afaga only look the situation that preaching all the hassle. So let's keep our eyes out for that. And then my sister Champella go scandal, Sifuami Aisha, Mizia Buya. Lo Baba Lona Ozanga, the company Lena Yog recruiter young South Africans based overseas. Babe, I am smelling a human trafficking 101. Episode there's a pregnant character over Wabi's under the Golden Goose, meaning they are out for her and for her baby. And in turn, her way into the company is through Baby Dead, which is in Dotanaganto. So, babes, it drama scandal is real. So, guys, keep on watching ETV. You guys will stay updated. And then, Masasiago Music Heat here to this week. Guys, I've got three fresh singles for Nina. Sikalang Ebuyele Kaya, Ega Ria the Soul, featuring Udo Soul, No Miss Q. Guys, Lena is a soulful amapiano anthem filled with rich vocals and infectious grooves that are already turning heads with dance floor. Bese, Sinem. Again, Ega Amy Jones. Lena, guys, is a vibrant and emotional pop release showcasing Amy Jones' powerful songwriting and uplifting sound. This one is all new. And then we have also got Ilen Jabulo, Ega Lion, Nomelzi DJs, featuring you, my queen, Undo Nekatebe, No Unandi. Guys,
0: yay!
1: Lena Ipume, May. Because this one is a banger. Short distance, long distance, this is the track to be listening to.
0: Let's see.
1: And then, exactly. And then our album of the week, Snosuvahe, Uslahele Isamo. This one is fresh from Irol Out Your Project. Yake is Kokosami. Usbahe Utiliba, an Afro Soul masterpiece. Featuring Unklanka Mafu no Naima K. So guys, Nina Batand Afro Soul, the album Lena Yenu. And then my queen this weekend, I Umnandi Yazaga, Palangoguza. We have got the Etekini Kota Festival. Saturday at 10 a.m. at People's Park Moses Mabhida Stadium. Guys, Lana expectani ukutokumnandi, family entertainment, live music performances, nama kids activities with plenty of vocal flavor. And then on the same Saturday at 10 o'clock, we have got eThrift, Thrift Shop, Repeat, Airways World Country Club. Lana, guys, ninabatandi coffee, amami mosa, your vintage fashion, it's all for you, like one of my hidden treasures that Saturday. And then we have also got the GOM Youth Festival, which will be happening at the Bed Center at 5 p.m. Lena is celebrating.

0: Victor, Durban's signature sound, featuring Ama local Gom artists and DJs bringing back the city alive after dark. And then, guys, masesilakela ku sports ngespeedy. Kona is Step Up Youth Walk, Saturday the 6th of June, 8 a.m. at Sunkissed Lawns at Stamford Hill. And then we have got Kwamakuta Bootcamp, a youth learner, guys, Saturday the 6th of June, 4 p.m. Umkhumbi Sports Grounds, Kwamakuta learner, guys, for its high energy fitness event, bringing together young people and fitness enthusiasts. And then we have also got the Durban's Ultimate Hiking Challenge. Lena, it is on Sunday, the 7th of June, for 10 past 7, Exeng Emhlanga Promenade to Umdlodi. And then, my queen, I hope we lungisile shout out yakho because mine is ready. Shout out yo. Yes, my first shout out goes to Emamelodi Sundowns, guys, for acquiring their second star, Gukhef Lee. And then my second shout out goes to Ibafana Bafana for making it to the Olympic qualifiers. Guys, you know what? Siyaguma Olympics. The World Cup. I'm sorry. I've been beating a sportsman for this day.
1: Uyadlala la, uyadlala. Usosesekweni manje. Yabona ukuthi uzu usungenile ku sport, uyadlala manje. Eh? You no longer we inland.
0: Uma Olympic noma World Cup, izo zonke le section ukuthi ngintshele ukuthi location in China. So the shout out goes to the Bafana Bafana for making it to the World Cup. Guys, we are behind them. Let's vote for them. Yazini, asba supporteni, because iTheku ne South Africa is all the way behind them.
1: Nice. All right, so yeah, my shout out goes to Dr. Vivian Mokome, who is the founder of Dignity Organic Pets. I met her on Saturday at the Botanic Gardens. Gade in a meeting in nama lady who are into the business of selling the Dignity Organic Pets. Woo, what a powerhouse. She flew all the way from Joburg just to meet Ilda and Zana, lama lady that are into business, about an interest in so business, about say, Maya. Wow, what a powerhouse! I was so inspired, yeah. I was so motivated, and I am into the business as well because every girl needs to be at school. Banga banjo, my period pains, banga banjo, good again, they don't have a sanitary pads. Every young girl, every koko, or sending king, deserves to smell nice. You know, everyone on ink. Has cancer, yes, but they deserve this dignity. Big ups to this powerhouse, Dr. Vivian Mokome.
0: Yes,
1: all right, yami nansing balegela. Yay! On that note, to say, Vala Shares, thank you so very much for your time, my love, and thank you so much for making sure you gather all this amazing information for us that keeps us knowing what's going on around us. Sitanza ngobani, sitanza ngalen jabulo one way, DJ Mel's Nulayan Lalela, and are you kenging ngoba say Lalela yomas ngalaleli nanda FM.
0: Very true.
1: Thank you. All the best, my love. Yes, good again. I'm busy. I'm meeting in Namsanje. All the best. Just a good look. All right. Oh, on this note, I'm causing for Meleng Valelise. What a beautiful day it's been. Taking over, it's Mr. Zondi on Lunchtime Fix. Uzohlala nawe all the way till 3 o'clock. And bakhona go Canon, Nabo, Sfundo, Ntambama. Tomorrow's going to be another day to do what we love the most called Radio Kulesi Nolomkhuleko. Sihamba ngegiya lomkhuleko nje. Sparks Bantwana, Big Zulu, Nyamazane, Ngale. 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
2: The 75.3 billion rand takes effect from the 1st of July 2026. It reflects our strong commitment to balancing service delivery, infrastructure investment, economic growth, affordability, and long-term financial sustainability. Following a public consultation with our residents, businesses, and stakeholders, we've considered comments received and made several adjustments, notably reducing the proposed tariff increase. We've reduced water tariffs by 3%, property rates by 3%, and electricity by 1.5%. In addition, we've allocated 255 million to complete repairs in the Southern Aqueduct, on the Southern Aqueduct pipeline, which supplies Malvern, Shellcross, Northern, Chatsworth, and Lumnazi.
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3: Many of these people can't even afford to pay the current tariff. How are they going to afford, this additional amount in come the 1st of July? The worrying thing about this entire tariff increases, which happen every year, is that many people actually

0: somehow it doesn't confirm them. Because again, yesterday we were chatting to a few people, and many of these people are not even aware that there is going to be another tariff increase. And come at the end of July, when we look at their bill, they're going to start to wonder why their accounts are so high. You know, so we are trying our level best to try and reach as many people as possible to advise them of this impending tariff increase and the impact it's going to have on them.
1: Masihlabela phambili ke sithola uDabula uthi izangoma zezulu kuleli sezikhiphe isexwayiso esesigabeni seshumi neshagalombili kumbeke u-level 8 ngesimo sezulu esingesihle esihambisana nemvula 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Owezokuphepha Nelson Mandela uShedrack Sibiya ubeke kanje.
2: Just when we were breathing a sigh of relief, hoping that we'll finalize our mop-up operation, we got this warning of level 5. And then the day after that, we got a level 8 warning, which actually led us to gather and call a meeting with all the stakeholders to advise them of this warning. We have sat yesterday with all the role players where we called the weather service to confirm this level. And at that meeting, we have decided that we would call a joke because you cannot play with the lives of people. We have plans afoot, and we are prepared again. We have been through this several times, so now we actually just know how, after having learned from the past experiences.
1: Uma ngiziphetha ke lezanga leli hora ngiphetha ngodaba oluthi kushone abantu abayisikhombisa kwalimala abayishumi nanye ngesikhathi ke kuhlaselwa ibhasi elithwala umphakathi kade ke lihamba endaweni elawula iRussia eyingxenye yase-Ukraine namhlanje ekuseni. 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
2: 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Uhlokokozi ngelomoya igagasi. I-vibe yethu. 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

0: Such a great one indeed, Laguna 98.4 FM. Today is the best of radio, the official sound. So, boom. It's a Wednesday today. Hey, hello back. Otherwise, you good? Hopefully, you're doing great, and it's such a great one. This one taken from a couple of the Smalls with Kelvin Momo there. Oh, yes. Tato Hatsi. Ipupo. Such a great one. Being a Wednesday, midweek Wednesday, Kwasuka logo. You know how it is. You have made it. It's hump day. From here, it's going to be down spiraling all the way to the weekend. It's June. Nyanga yabantu besilisa. Nyanga yethu. We are definitely going to be celebrating this whole month with such panache. You know how it is.
1: Yes.
0: 0687649969. That's 0687649969. 12:15. Make that 16. The clock just changed. It's 16 minutes after 12. 0687649969. Thank you to Undoni for holding the fort and making sure to you guys, we're well taken care of from 9 up until 12. From here, we'll start to meet again all the way till 3. Kube munandi nje kungolwesithathu.
2: Summer was a flower.
0: If it was, eh?

Bonum Tenesekai, you good. Hopefully you're doing great. This one taken from Moali, and this is a bad decision. Before this one, it was a Goldfish as well as Malo.

Summer was a sound. What it would be? I don't know. It will be amapiano, maybe. Do amapiano still making waves, or it has shifted now? There's a new sound in town. Ah, but it come. Ah, come, I will forever staying. Yeah, thanks to the guys who are keeping on the culture moving. And yeah, kudos to you guys. 0687649969, hanging out with me, Tulani Zondi. South Africans are actually rallying behind Warrant Officer Carl Sander. The Hawks investigator, whose exceptional testimony at the Mahlanga Commission of Inquiry has touched so many hearts across the country. Sander, senior narcotics investigator with the KwaZulu-Natal Directorate for Priority Crime Investigation, became emotional while describing the intimidation, hostility, and difficult working conditions he allegedly faced after raising concerns about theft from provincial drug storage facility. So his testimony painted a picture of an officer committed to fight crime despite facing significant challenges within the system, and the emotional account resonated with many South Africans who took to social media to raise and praise his courage, integrity, and dedication to the public service. And many citizens have actually described Sander as a symbol of honest policing, with calls growing for a greater protection and support for whistleblowers and law enforcement officials who expose wrongdoings. So the overwhelming public response highlights the growing concerns about corruption with the law enforcement structures, while also shining a spotlight on officers who continue to serve with professionalism and the commitment despite difficult circumstances. But uba notati coffee maker yake. Ah, there's a pledge. I think there's a pledge going online right now, and people are actually pledging. Yes, my 20 rand. I'm pledging for Carl Sander to buy his coffee maker. They stole his coffee maker. Not only did they steal the drugs, they stole the poor officer's coffee maker. He was so good, because he said he felt like there was his safe haven, there was his safe space, the coffee maker. They took it. So apparently there's a growing pledge online. People are pledging 200 rand for a coffee maker, a Carl Sander. Well, it's not a joke, but I mean, oh man, let's raise something and buy him that coffee maker. Why would you be taking that to? It's enough you're taking drugs, stealing drugs. Sentati coffee makes. I am Zanz.

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2: 0.3 billion rand takes effect from the 1st of July 2026. It reflects our strong commitment to balancing service delivery, infrastructure investment, economic growth, affordability, and long-term financial sustainability. Following a public consultation with our residents, businesses, and stakeholders, we've considered comments received and made several adjustments, notably reducing the proposed tariff increase. We've reduced water tariffs by 3%, property rates by 3%, and electricity by 1.5%. In addition, we've allocated 255 million to complete repairs in the Southern Aqueduct, on the Southern Aqueduct pipeline, which supplies Malvern, Shellcross, Northern, Chatsworth, and Umnazi.
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It's a lovely one right here on 98.4 FM. Today is the best of radio, the official sound of Sobhanam Dhanasekhaya. I'm going to be chatting to the gentlemen right now, so stick around and find out what they have to say.

0: It's a lovely one right here on 98.4 FM. Today is the best of radio. The official sound is so bored. I'm Dennis Akai. Good. Hopefully you're doing great. Like we're doing right here in the studio today. And yes, we are about to check out something that is... because it's a Creative Wednesday. Creative Wednesday, and there's a lot that is actually happening, and I'm chatting to Luvo and from Gold X Events, and we're going to be checking out what's the role about. Luvo! How are you finding eThekwini Mfanakithi? I mean, we have a greatest one.
1: Ah, beautiful weather. My goodness, I cannot complain about anything. I was told it's winter. What winter in Durban? No way.
0: Winter. We don't experience winter.
1: No winter, la. Now, ilanga nje libalele mfethu. Ngihamba nje, namanje ngifaka iskipa. Can you imagine?
0: Can you imagine, my brother? Elsewhere, get us a coin.
1: In the middle of June.
0: Exactly. My brother, thank you so much for taking time to be chatting to us right here on 98.4 FM. So, talking about Luvo in a nutshell. Luvo, in yakuphi Luvo? And let's take it back a little.
1: Yeah, no, Luvo, in Panatekasi, Kulelekasi, Katlewongu. Just like any other kid, you know,
0: yeah,
1: I mean, I was exposed to anything that... I've been exposed to the same thing, but yeah. I mean, coming out of the cast, you know, with big dreams and saying, this has been, if we can make a difference, in my cast, that's where you're calling.
0: Why not?
1: Why not? Yeah. You know, and then the sea show, with this, cool sea show, you know, you know, you know, you know,
0: I'm
1: a quarter, you know, you know, you
0: yeah, from a scale, because you know. I know one thing for sure, Ugunti. You could have done it in your zinto, and then, but you wanted to do create events. Hence, you guys came up with the Gold X Events. Take me through Gold X Events. What sort of an event company is this? And because I mean, it's Creative Wednesday, and I'm Sanjay, so that's why we're providing you, buddy, and also your business. I just want to check out Gold X Events. It come geganjan.
1: Yeah, I call it excellent. To be honest with you, try to take you back from high school days.
0: Okay.
1: I was that kid, a friend from a student who used to organize the Panama talent show.
0: Nazia.
1: Sometimes send a clothing party, which okay guys.

0: I'm up and down to do Obala. Okay, after matric, we organize the matric dance, we organize the after party, and then after Lapo, then we went to separate ways. Actually, I studied civil engineering.
1: Oh, okay.
0: Academic
1: background, yet in Agalandot.
0: Yes, I studied civil engineering, something way totally different to what I'm doing right now, which is entertainment. So, luckily, I grew up with Questa, which was my friend. I met Questa when we were 8.
1: Oh, lovely.
0: And then, women who used to play football, growing up in the same environment, if you hear Questa's music, you know that he speaks about the things of Sekasi, I'm from Katewong as well.
1: Exactly.
0: Same street, we grew up together, we were best friends, even when we were getting married. Actually, if you can look at the video, I'm there, I'm wearing a suit. I'm there.
1: You were a groomsman at Questa's wedding.
0: I was a groomsman at Questa's wedding. So that's how close we were. So we are brothers. I was introduced into the entertainment space.
1: I love it.
0: Back then, here's my friend. Construction. I get to a place. Doing projects was one of my things.
1: When umuntu wezinto okwenza izinto zibe clean zibe crazy.
0: Zibe nice, yabonani. So, but because of the love and the bug that I had with entertainment when I was introduced to it via Questa, I was like, oh my goodness, I love this space, man, I'd like to build something. What can I do? Because I'm a builder by nature.
1: That's it.
0: And even by profession. I was like, man, that's my build the stage, now. Oh, pin the foot to beggar. I'm a fender, but thing is, I can build something very nice in the inventing space where people can just come and enjoy themselves and have a great time. In business, what I was told is that if you are able to bring solutions to people, and then number two, if you are able to do it at the required speed, which is brings convenience, and then you provide experience, which are all those three pillars, you are able to get to people and be able to offer a service that makes sense. Because you can offer a solution. Solutions, people hate problems. You need to bring. That's why doctors will never go out of business. Your doctors will never go out of business. But in the corner, umuntu ufuna lo pilisi ezovelelipilisa ikhanda mashinya umuntu akafuna ukulinda angimalindisi umuntu bhuti ungamlindisi umuntu kumele nje in 10 seconds ihambe inkinga yakhe. And then after that, even if you can do things quicker but the experience also, which is one of my favorite things, you need to do it at a good expense. People need to experience a good journey in that thing. As much as it's quick, let me make an example. By tickling transport, we all get there, whether using bus, whether using a taxi. If you're coming from Joburg to Durban, by all those modes of travel, whether train, but people want to get there quicker.
1: Exactly.
0: That's why planes.
1: No, absolutely. Yeah.
0: That's why planes are more now. If I can get there now in 2 hours or an hour. What's more than speech is actually the experience.
1: If
0: you are inside that plane and it's going through turbulence, and by the time you land, you're like, never again. You understand? So now you need to make sure that all those things are there. The experience needs to be nice. The landing, all of that.
1: Yeah.
0: Then you're like, okay, you know what? I had an amazing experience on this flight. And it was quick.
1: Yeah.
0: And then it offered a solution that I need to get from A to B.
1: Yeah.
0: So that's what I always do, even with my events. I make sure that I bring all those three pillars.
1: And
0: make sure that people are experiencing an amazing experience. And make sure that all those pillars are ticked.
1: My man, I'm talking to Luvo from Gold X Events, and he's doing amazing work across Mzansi, ne baba?
0: Yes, it's across. We're doing all 9 provinces. Also, not just the provinces, we are also doing it internationally. Mabana Mapasport, Divafi, to Asambeni, Swaziland on the 24th of October.
1: Hello.
0: And then,
1: But I mean, Luvo, you guys are all about lifestyle, isn't it?
0: Yes, we are all about lifestyle, all about food. More than anything, we are taking our iconic dish that is record. And Joba Benishu, which means I'm from Africa, I remember my first interaction with Kota. It was so amazing. And it was a mesh.
1: It was mesh.
0: The way mesh is because we're seeing quite obvious, we're seeing quite foundation in Kota. It is the mesh, but it was about fucking J. Mint meat, but she had. Yeah, that was it. That was my first back in the 90s experience. But now, I mean, yo, these guys are really, really creative, man. I'd like to take the credit, but no, these guys
1: absolutely amazing.
0: They're absolutely amazing. They're in Kapa Zenza. Now there's a seafood quota. You're turning up a prawns and a fish. Everyone is accommodated in quota. So we are here and saying, guys, let's celebrate and uplift quota and export it, more importantly, to other countries. Now, I mean, will you find a burger, you find a pizza, which all these meals are not South African.
1: They're not.
0: They're all from, I mean, pizza is from Italy, but you can find it in South Africa today.
1: 100%.
0: They exported their dish. A burger comes from Germany, and it went. But it comes from, originally it comes from Germany. And in a town called Hamburg. The guys from the US, then they exploded. Yeah, they took it and then they exploded up by Asia. You can find it in China, in McDonald's, is everywhere. Yeah.
1: So now when you decided to lay it, delicacy,
0: and amazing reception online. I mean, there's a guy called Uparanka, in Swaziland. That guy is the biggest, and I mean, we went there, we did some workshops. So those are the things we do. Even now, like I said, 4 months before we host an event, we do workshops, teach people about quota business. So that's where we do local business development through a quota business where you come in and we teach people how to open. I mean, the quota business is a very simple business to start. You don't need a very big warehouse. You don't need a big space.
1: Yeah.
0: You can literally start it. M cooking now and you can start this business. And you are able to go to the same frying pan, the same knife. The same fork.
1: No expensive utensils.
0: It's the same utensils, same two primary stove layers or what you seven is out the car. You don't need to have a big container and look fancy. It's about to start. About you having to start. And then all the big businesses that you can see out there, they started as little as 1.5. And they are able to now ultimately thing the mushroom by 5. Now they've franchise.
1: You just gave me an idea there.

0: My man, talking to Luvo and from Gold X Events. My man, you've been talking about Gota, and then what are you doing in Durban?
1: I'm in Durban, man. We are here to host one of actually the biggest festival yet on our tour.
0: Mm-hmm.
1: We're excited to be in Durban. We're doing Quarter Festival.
0: Oh, nice.
1: My goodness, the lineup looks amazing.
0: Yes.
1: People are excited. The Quarter vendors, they were actually sending me some pictures. I'm like, we went there and profiled their business. So we've chosen only the best vendors in Durban to come and showcase their skills.
0: What time are we starting? Where's the venue, my brother? Quickly.
1: The venue is at People's Park, Moses Mapeta Stadium. We're starting at 10 a.m. It's during the day event.
0: Okay, nice.
1: It ends at 10 at Sugu. It's a family event. People can bring their kids. We love kids. We've got it's a fully fleshed event with a playing area.
0: Yeah.
1: Obviously, there's entertainment coming in. Marty Stayers and SPC is on the lineup.
0: Ooh.
1: Big Bull, Luschafa. Nah, comes out the small, like, yo, my man, it's crazy.
0: It sounds crazy.
1: You don't want to be anywhere else in Devon, but at Bush Park, Umshaka 6, or 10 XNE until 10 Gambama. It's going to be beautiful.
0: Lovely. Luvo, thank you so much, man. It's time for the news right now. Let's go straight to it. But otherwise, good luck to each and everything that you guys are going to be doing. And from Gold X Events, Luvo talking to us.
1: Thank you so much.
0: So good, buddy.
1: Bye-bye.
0: Lovely.
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5: The fact that that's withheld from you, the fact that it appears to be an attempt to discredit you, even more so

0: Did you know? And it took the commission process to actually show the kind of abuse that certain officers are subjected to wittingly and unwittingly because of their actions. And they have no idea of what's happening behind the scenes where decisions are made that affects them directly and affects their career prospects. We know that he has not been put forward for any awards. We know that he's applied for positions which he didn't get. Where he did get a position, he was moved to what people would often say as part of a punishment move. You get a punishment station and you get a punishment posting. So he wanted a head office post. He got a station post.
1: Mangiziphetha ke lezanga leli hora ngiyiphetha ngodaba oluthi izwe laka Israel liyaqhubeka ke nokuhlasela iNingizimu neLebanon esigamekweni esenzeke izolo. 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
2: If Iran wants to be able to move its oil again through the strait, they will have to reopen the straits. If they refuse to do so, then we have other options available to us, but we would prefer to negotiate the opening of this,
3: which okay, so means... Tell us about the negotiations. What do you need from them in order to get the strait reopened? We need the strait reopened tomorrow.
2: Well, what needs to happen is very simple. They need to announce that they will no longer fire on commercial ships that are going through or threaten to fire on ships, because in many cases, ships just won't move.
1: Uma ngabe ukukhona ofuna sibeke ngako ongakhohlwa ukusithumelela umnyalezo kwathapho senewsroom kothi 0782160W96 nakanjani ke ngo-half past one unonduduzo nomvalo ozofika nama-headlines bese ke eyagcwalisela ngelesibili hora nisale kahle.
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0: such a great one taken from a Tamia. Love me in a special way.
1: Weibo.
0: Which one is that one?
2: It is a special way.
0: Hey.
2: You find out yourself.
0: Hi, special way. Whatever happened to normal love? Why? Just you love you normally. Like, yeah. Before this one, Joe Thomas Tufunukwazi, I wanna know. Kelly Price, he proposed. And then, Jahim, everywhere I am. Which one out of those do you go for? Let's check in with you. Wanna be loved in a special way. That's why it doesn't involve money. The special way being the operative term, let's hope it doesn't spell out that.
2: Well, isn't there a special hand in Jesus?
0: We are born at Nako. 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
0: Well, you know those days when it's freezing, the geyser doesn't work, another water pipe burst, and the traffic has you saying, yo. When that happens, breathe through it, Mzansi. And if you finally get to the end of the day, but life still has you breathing through the wound. You. That's right. Just take a hold and breathe through it, Mzansi.
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Oh, such a great one indeed. Laguna 98.4 FM. Today is the best radio. The official sound is so born. I'm Dennis Akaya. Good. Hopefully you are doing great. How you doing? Absolutely amazing to have you right here in the studio today. 068-764-9969. That's 068-764-9969. Shimza, as well as Lavim. No shape without you. Oh, listen. It was a great shocker when one learned Uguti, an amazing, amazing musician, has passed on. Wow. That was something else. All right, so the music world is actually in mourning for the loss of the legendary R&B singer and People Bryson right now, who has passed away at the age of 75.

months, just days after suffering a stroke, according to a statement released by his family. So over a remarkable career spanning more than five decades, Peebo Bryson became one of the most recognizable voices in soul and R&B music. So he won two Grammy Awards, and he is best remembered for his iconic Disney duet, Beauty and the Beast. And that's Peebo Bryson right there.

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He went on to also do So Many Things, A Whole New World with Regina Bell, and both songs became a global classic and touched millions of hearts around the world. Talking about Peebo Bryson right there. May his soul rest in peace.

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And Bryson and a gifted music lover's timeless hits, including If Ever You Were In My Arms Again. And tonight I celebrate my love for you. Ooh, yes, that one. Aha, tonight. Never mind. Anyway, and then you can, oh, can you stop the rain? And his smooth vocals also coming through right there. Yeah. He's lived his life, and that's People Bryson right there, and a whole new world. Whole new world, and lost in the night. He suffered the untimely death at the age of 75, and his family actually described him as a man whose voice became a soundtrack to some of life's most cherished moments, saying his legacy and music will live on forever, generation to generation to come. And today we're celebrating his life, music, and legacy of a true musical giant. Rest in peace, People Bryson. Thank you for the memories, the love song.

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And now, let's remember him with one of his greatest classics that we just played you right now. That's Peebo Bryson. You know, when he did this one with Celine Dion, this was a smash.

0: 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Now 11 minutes away from 2. 2 o'clock smack. It will definitely be the news, the full bulletin. You can able to look forward to that. Let me check in with my people. And let me holler back. Let me check in. Figile. Let me start with you, Figzo. 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
1: Sanibonani, Domfikile nonkhuluma naye uhlala eMlazi. 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
0: Oh, okay. 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Anyway, so good. 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

0: Itulani's on the set. Listen, Bingelele, Usama Jay, Usama Job, eh? Gibingelele, boom, it's Lele Navin, and then it's a hala, hey, hello.
1: Here we go.
0: Emin Beba, this is Song Cake. Tula Mulalelo Horan no Mona, thank you, it's thank you. I'll start to spell a lapa, yeah. Who can on Venus Fund? Mister's on the set. Who cacas, but some dog.
1: Isn't it? Yes, absolutely. Hey, Mahlambisa.
2: Amen.
1: Nice. All right, 0687649969. You can able to do that. And Mapumulo.
3: Oh, someone will limit the small movement of the one. I'm not from the salam to take you with you. Present, Mr. T.
1: Yeah.
3: Danko.
1: Danko, my brother. 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
0: Hey Kagashi, Emimbe Batme Timba Lako, Nabalalele Ma VIP. Okay, say now you lalele. Mina Yamana Tami, I love me in a special way. Yeah, thank you.
1: Thank you very much, Nicole and Jabba, coming through right there. You can do the same though, and be like these people who have done exceptionally well.

0: It's DJ Smalls, Zine Diskuke. And this is Zep coming through Laguna 98.4 FM. Today is the best of radio. Otherwise, you're good. Hopefully, you are doing great. Keep them coming. Definitely, I'm going to be reading your comments and also playing your voice note. The government of Malawi has announced plans to repatriate and some of its citizens living in South Africa amid growing concerns over anti-immigration tension and attacks targeting foreign nationals.
1: Attack? Okay.
0: According to Malawian authorities, that the decision comes after reports of intimidation, threats, and fears of possible xenophobic violence in certain communities. So the government says it is closely monitoring the situation and is taking steps to assist citizens who wish to return home voluntarily. Okay.
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3: Did find that indeed there were irregularities that came about relating to the policy violations and transgressions relating to the awarding of bursaries in the office of the Premier in the Free State Province. By and large, these irregularities have referred to, have been flagged, reference have been made where as and where necessary, and also the issue of consequence management. The modus operandi was such that people would get invited, given bursaries, with no paper trail. So that what gave brought to light this investigations, but ultimately we are at a point wherein we are seeking to recover what has been unduly lost and suffered by the state.
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1: 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Tulani Thondi

0: It's a lovely one to get from a church in Mali. And this is the Bocello King.
1: I don't know.
0: Why would you be asking me that? How am I supposed to know? Nazini. Yeah. 0687644969. That's the number you're going to be able to use right now. Let me check in with you. And I've got a couple of voice note to go through to as well. Let's see if I can pick one that will be coming from Ntombi. Hello, Ntombi.
2: So, one away, Mr. Zondi.
0: Hi.
2: I'm Thembo Tuyaphila.
0: Yes, absolutely.
2: I'm cool food. She hasn't killed her cold. I'm cool. That's a calendar.
0: That is good. Lovely. Thank you so much. And that's Ntombi. Who else do I see here? Let me go straight to Mzala.
3: Ooh, ayengeki. Zimnandi zonke Mr. Zondi ingoma zakho. Waze wayivala kamnandi.
0: Ikati liniwe ubisi nenyama.
3: Kiri.
0: Kitu.
3: I wish ngabe ulite.
0: Okay.
3: Mr. Zondi.
0: Lovely. All right. 14:14, and that's 14 minutes after 2, Laguna 88.4 FM. So, Sipkalengo Jahim at Everywhere I Am, and Kelly Price, Walandela with He Proposed. And other ones, Ujo at I Wanna Know. And then Utamia is Valengai with Love Me in a Special Way. All right. Let's check in with you. Which one you opting for out of those? Hey, former Bafana goalkeeper, Ito.

0: Emily Nkune has offered words of encouragement to Brendan Petersen following the goalkeeper's recent disappointment of missing out on the national team squad. I was so disappointed too. I kid you not. Well, I'm not going to be talking about myself here. However, well, if you're disappointed, you're disappointed. I had thought Petersen would have been amongst the squad that is going to a World Cup. Honestly, I thought. So Kune urged the Kaizer Chiefs short stopper not to lose hope and continue working hard, reminding him that setbacks are part of every footballer's journey. So the former Bafana Bafana captain, who experienced both triumphs and disappointment during his tenure or own career, emphasized that consistency, patience and perseverance are actually the key to earning future opportunities at the international level. So Petersen was omitted from coach Hugo Bruce, a later squad selection and decision that sparked discussion among football supporters, giving his performance for Kaizer Chiefs. Kune also believed that maintaining focus and delivering strong performance at a club level will keep Petersen in the contention for future international team call-ups. So the message serves as a reminder that competition for places in the Bafana Bafana squad remains fierce, with players needing to consistently perform to end selection for the national team. Voila! But it's so good. Yeah, another one bites the dust, and take it in the chin like that, my brother. You'll get a call-up. Don't you worry about anything. 0687649969. Ntombi Futhi Nkosi Ematendeni, how you doing?
1: Sawubona, Mr. Zondi. Ntombi Futhi Ematendeni lokhulumayo. Ingoma engiyithandile mina ekathamiya, ngithanda uThamiya. Thank you.
0: Loving you in a special way. Halala.

Beautiful one taken from Kelani as well as Usher Raymond. And this is Shurane. What does it say? Should have never, yes, absolutely. Hey, listen, for the first time yesterday, I saw a new lotto. Twins in Sizekaya. Yeah, but this is a kaya. New lotto. Hey, but I go win on a better match. Double your chances, triple it if you want to, quadruple if, yeah. So I saw it for the first time, and a proverb was is that Powerball, right? Tuesday, what, becomes Powerballs. Wednesday becomes Lotto. Is that what it is, right? Yeah, I think that is going to be presented. Because yesterday it was presented by Proverb. So every Tuesday is going to be him. But Wednesdays and Saturdays, I hear, is going to be Anelem Dota. Who's going to be doing that? But manje, sure. How does it happen roll over? They were explaining so many things there, and then I got lost. I lost track of everything that was actually being explained. But however, yeah, it promises to give everybody a big chance to win. And the reason why I'm actually bringing this up, because one of the people and who founded this as Uche of Izungu Investment, Ubabu Sandile Zungu, Wamazulu. Wala kwaZulu Natal. We must embrace. Hlangana Zulu. Oh Zungu. Nazoke. Baphethe lotho ke manje. Staggering millions and millions. I'm a million. Yeah. So I'll see. I'll come back probably tomorrow and tell you otherwise. Whether I will win. But I mean, I'm from KZN. I'm going to go. What do you think?

0: DJ Sushi, Rams Motlatso, Matwele. You know what's so fascinating? There is a fascinating question, and has social media killed our sense of empathy? So, and the answer is probably both yes and no. Ne? Hush. I know, hey? Social media hasn't necessarily killed empathy, but it has actually changed the way we experience and express it. So, on one hand, social media exposes us, and to tragedies, crises, personal stories from around the world in real time, and this can increase awareness and mobilizing support for people in need. And we've seen communities raise funds, spread missing persons alert, and also rallying behind victims of disaster through social platforms. On the other hand, though, and constant exposure to suffering can lead to what's known as compassion fatigue, when people scroll past hundreds of stories, images and videos every day, they can become desensitized, and a heartbreaking story that might once have demanded our full attention can become just another post in a crowded feed. You know what I mean? Like, kuningi nje, but there's so much on social media. So the question remains, has social media killed our sense of empathy? Yes or no? Or is it both? But one thing you need to take away from home, or rather take it to home, is that the technology connects us more people than ever before, but empathy requires us to see the human being behind the screen.
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0: 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Izwi lethu kuphela elindizela phezulu. Uhlokokozi. Ngelomoya igagazi. I-vibe yethu. 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Every Wednesday, we show off the creative side in you. If you love art, entertainment, comedy, poetry, and other creative arts, then tune in to Inanda 88.4 FM throughout the day as today's best radio celebrates the creative arts.

So I hear a little bit. Tells me that Inkosi Malusi Zondi has officially been appointed by the Department of Cooperative Governance, and that's COGTA. And traditional affairs as the king's representative for the eThekwini region on behalf of His Majesty King Misuzulu Kazwelithini. Oh, this is good news. Yay! Absolutely. So, in this role, it is said Uthi Inkosi Zondi will be overseeing all the areas under the traditional leadership structures, ensuring that the Zulu nation and its communities are actually supported and developed. And he'll also be responsible for promoting the interest of traditional leaders, including Amakhosi and Izinduna, while working to improve the lives of people living in traditional authority areas. Oh, this is absolutely amazing. Inkosi Malusi Zondi's mandate includes driving development initiatives, strengthening traditional leadership institution, and also facilitating socio-economic progress within communities under the authority of the king. If this is true, well done, Manginza. Luka Tetane. Absolutely amazing. And then you know, Wanda, I am abreast. I'm amped up. I'm very proud of you, Manginza. When we come back, I'm going to be checking in with you guys. Let me find out exactly which song are you going to be able to go with between the ones I played you at 1 o'clock. I see Ntombi says I go with number 4, and that will be Celine Dion. Not really. It will be the number 4 songs on that. It will be Tamia, Love Me in a Special Way.

I'm loving this one from Jesse Clark and Msaki. Oh, the pair. Oh, they're doing amazing stuff. See me through. Otherwise, you're good. Hopefully, you are doing good like I am. 0687649969. Hanging with me right here on Inanda 88.4 FM. Today is the Pastor Radio. It's 11 minutes before I rock out. And then Canon coming through. And Bahamasana Nosfundo. So, okay, all right, gentlemen. I will do my beat, and then you guys can able to go and take over the reins. But let me tell you something. South African music legend Ladysmith Black Mambazo have actually teamed up with the British indie folk band Stornoway for an exciting international musical collaboration. Done, you guys. So the partnership brings together two unique musical traditions, the rich harmonies and the cultural heritage of Ladysmith Black Mambazo, and the contemporary folk sounds of Stornoway. The collaboration celebrates the power of music to connect people across culture and languages and the continents, and known worldwide for their Grammy Award-winning music. And their work with Paul Simon on the iconic album Graceland. Ladysmith Black Mambazo continues to fly the South African flag high on the global stage. And fans can expect a blend of traditional Zulu vocal excellence and the modern folk influence, creating a sound that reflects both groups' commitment, and to storytelling, harmony, and also cultural example. So this collaboration has been welcomed by the music lovers as another example of South African talent making a significant impact internationally while also introducing local sound to the new audience.

Around the world, you guys are just doing an amazing things. I know. You are making us happy. With this one, they are with the incredible Nduduzo Makatini, Nombuso Khoza.

0: Beautiful one indeed. Lady Smith, Black Mambazo. With the Mbuso calls. Nduduzo Makatiri. You make me happy. Yeah, that's the signature, isn't it? All right. Mazala Mzalisi.
1: Yes, sir. Engomenda pana poting zomba no song number four.
0: Uh-huh.
1: Song number four, Dangoma no
0: Dangoma. Love me the special one.
1: And you are related to some when you mount over. Or somebody who bears all four. So, yeah, relate. Somebody who bears all four.
0: How?
1: Yeah, who relate. Yeah, Papa Nunda.
0: I guess I don't relate here, ne? Ay, Gubezufo. Yeah, no, hey. 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

0: إلى ما زعما كول عفوا ومكلمي الواحد
1: Lovely, my brother. Thank you so much. All right, ladies and gents, my job is done here. It's been good hanging out with you guys. Let's do radio tomorrow on a Thursday. Yeah, prayer Thursday. We'll listen to Labo Mama Bom Kolego, and you can able to look forward to that. Otherwise, man, I am gone. Canon is up next with Sfundo, the Lokshin Drive, and also Wannaboy Gina between 6 and 8 Izwenezalo. You could be able to look forward to. No, it's not going to be Izwenezalo, it's going to be Injobo. Izwenezalo comes on Friday. So Injobo is going to be back. Alright, I'm gone. DJ Zinhle, Lace, Fang Tone, Notobani White, Baba Ilwa.

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3: The other major problem that we have to contend with is that some of these fellow Africans, both documented and undocumented, have also displayed serious level of arrogance and contempt towards South Africans, which is uncalled for. You can't come to your neighbor and behave in a way that is inconsistent with the ethical standard of your neighbor. When you are not at your place, there is a particular way in which you are expected to behave so that you can remain accepted within the new circles that you find yourselves in. So that's one of the major issues. Of course, I agree that we have a responsibility to deal with the economy. The fact that the economy is not growing, there are some interventions that have been led by the president through Operation Vulindlela.
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0: From Kiko to the last whistle, this is Inanda 88.4 FM Sports. 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

0: It's the Wednesday edition Yellow Auction Drive Show in under 88.4 FM sesingenile kungulesithathu ntambama. Thank you for choosing us nokuhlala nomsakazo in under 88.4 FM. Kodwa ke lolu hlelo iLauction Drive Show nethimba selikhona in the building. 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

0: aka Nasty C, being a Wednesday ntambama kwi Location Drive Show umsakazo enanda 8.4 FM. It's a smooth afternoon and angithemba ukuthi on your side bonke nje kuhamba kahle. 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
1: 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How's life?
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1: 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Nothing.
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1: 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So
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0: for lighter, fruitier options. 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A nice reminder to enjoy responsibly if you are raising a glass osukwini lanamhlanje, especially uma uzophinde futhi ke kube khona into ezokwenza ukuthi ugcine ushayele.
1: What day is it today?
0: It's a Wednesday.
1: It's a Wednesday.
0: Ujwayele ukuthi hump day.
1: Yeah, you usually say hump day. So it's also World Cider Day.
0: Yeah.
1: It's also Wine Wednesday.
0: Mm.
1: NgesiZulu kuthiwa namhlanje usuke green ama glass ne,
0: yes,
1: because tomorrow it's this day, but like I said, it's practice day.
0: Umngani wami umakhelwane wami actually uCebo, if you tuning in umngani wami ngikubonile ekseni busuyiqalile lolu suku la namhlanje,
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0: 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Back to the music, tags in Tato Hati mele bakuze masibuya ngale ngkwazisa, we would you rather ukuthi ngabe sikuphathelene on the Lokshin Drive show inanda 8.4 FM.

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0: 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Which one would you choose between the two? Nondu unqobe izitha sifundo.
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1: 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That's my I'd rather be
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1: I think it's I'm very happy with the players, with the technical staff, with the analyst staff, with performance staff, with the management. I think we have to give credit to all these people, really. I think it's the success of Orlando community. We've been working hard. We set up the path to reach that that success. And credit has to be given to our management that has a strong vision of the club.
0: Umqeqeshwe bafana bafana uthi ngokwakhe iyobe iphumelele eNingizimu Afrika uma ikwazile ukuthi idlulele phambili kuma group stages njengoba ke emdlalo emthathu yokuqala yona ke futhi ke mqoka njengoba ke ethi ke ufika kula 32 noma kula 16 into ke vele eyobe ke sikhocacisa ukuthi ke impela ke bakwazile ukuthi besebenze kwazi isinta ke bekela amazolo zithakiwe futhi lapho ya USA.
2: It's all already in the first days that our ambition is to survive the group stages and it will not be easy with the opponents we have. But there is a possibility, and we will try to have as soon as possible the 3 points, because I think with 3 points you go through. You'll be one of the best 8 thirds. So that is our first goal when we go to the World Cup, is to survive the group stages.
0: Olethu Makanya oStopa sebafana bafana sidlala iUSA uthala umthusanga ucingo livela kumqeqesho bafana bafana isizini yakhe ibe enhle kakhulu futhi ke wonke kumuntu kubebona ukuthi ngomunye obadlala ngabhekwa njengoba ke futhi ke athi ke njena ke finally I made it.
3: Firstly, I didn't get the call directly from Coach Hugo Bruce. I got it from one of the guys, I think Bravi. When I got the message, I was just really excited. You know, I wasn't really shocked, but it did caught me as a surprise. You know, because there's times where I thought it would come and it didn't come. And then when it did come, I was just, you know, excited and just filled with a lot of pride and gratitude.
0: Amastomaza lungiselela umdlalo ama semi-final ayo futhi ke noma ke URC njengoba bezobhekana neqembu lase Island eliqeqeshwa ke noma ke kuthimba labaqeqeshi khona umqeqeshi wamabhokobhoko yena ke futhi unina bar ngokusho kokukhuluma amastomaza bathi ke bakulungiselele futhi ke ba ready for impela sonto.
4: From the bush, take a long time to recover. They spent 2-3 days training on it, so one of the reasons why we decided to prepare and try to finish all our work at home. But as you would see from, you know, on the side on TV, it's a really fast pitch. Ball bubbles a lot, no one can easily kick it, and then it goes dead because it keeps rolling. So those are some of the things, you know, that we picked up. The momentum that you get from the carry, gotta be the right height. Even tackling, you gotta be the right height. So all those small little details we try to work on and address into.
0: Ball position ivuna imil 40 njengoba aqhubeka umdlalo ama playoffs 65% ball position kanti ke yona ke magesini no 35 kodwa kama shot avuma imagesini 3 shot 1 on target kanti ke emabili ama shot ku 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

0: It's the sounds of LMI Gwinanda 88.4 FM being a Wednesday, creative Wednesday. Uti and a cheap shot. Skati City EU 12 Film Zuzu Spewi Hora Lesine. That's the second hour on the election tribe show in Nanda 88.4 FM. Now, isn't it in Tlesi Pete and Manje Njobangenga show earlier on? What is Kuluma no Sane Lema Kanya? Hlakanipho Shushu. From Inanda Chess Academy. Yabona ke kumina as a person oyithanda ichess kodwa ongakwazi ukuyidlala. 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But today we are shining a light on the powerful, noma something a powerful ngale ndlela eyisimanga, very inspiring, proudly homegrown, beyond the headlines. Inanda is rich in history, rich in talent, young minds and community spirit, and since 2022, Inanda Chess Academy has been opening doors for Abantu Abasha across the Ink area. And Inanda Doors, Inanda Ntuzuma Kwamashu, is using chess with ifunise Abantu Abasha discipline, critical thinking, nokuzethemba. They work with schools, bahost ama tournament, they are helping Abantu Abasha bakwazi ukuthi ke bacabange a few moves ahead in life, because chess ke ikusiza beyond umdlalo lo udlalayo. 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
2: And we were processing or counting these drugs and busy in the parking area at Isipingo. Warrant Officer Perumal even remarked of, hey, you know, the last time what happened with our guys here, we got sick. So all of that was in my mind. And I knew for a fact that Isipingo would not keep these exhibits. Whether it was explicitly told to me or whether I had drawn that inference from my previous experience with the station, I must add that I bore no knowledge. Neither am I involved in the theft of drugs. I was questioned and polygraphed with regards to this incident. I passed the polygraph test, but I understand now it doesn't carry much weight, Commissioners.
1: Kondisi obhekelele ezokuphepha kumasipala Nelson Mandela Bay esifundazweni sase-Eastern Cape uShadrack Sibiya uthi ke phela bakulungele ukubhekana ke nesimo sezulu esingesihle ke singase ke sihlasele kulo masipala esiqagulwe ngenhlangano ebhekelele isimo sezulu kuzolonke. 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
3: Been through this many times. And I am comfortable that we are still prepared as Nelson Mandela Bay Municipality, and we have learned through all these incidents to be well prepared. We have worked on the previous damages and the outages, as well as some roads, potholes, which actually we were trying to cover. I would be lying if I say we are not concerned. However, I'm happy to state that we are ready. We are on that mode of fixing. And while we are fixing, we have all our officials on that high alert mode. And just to advise on the motorists especially, not to take chances.
1: Uma sihlabela phambili sithola oluthi kophiko oluphenya ke noma olu-special oluphenya ke izigameko eziphat noma ke zifaka phakathi ukukhwabanisa nenkohlakalo special investigative unit SIU ngamafuphi selidalelwe ukuthi ke phela luphenya ke ngezigameko zokukhwatshaniswa kwezimali zoxhaso lokufunda esifundazweni sase-Free State. 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UMahato ubeke kanje.
4: We did find that indeed there were irregularities that came about relating to the policy violations and transgressions relating to the awarding of bursaries in the office of the Premier in the Free State Province. By and large, these irregularities have referred to, have been flagged, referrals have been made where as and where necessary, and also the issue of consequence management. The modus operandi was such that people would get invited, given bursaries, with no paper trail. So that what gave brought to light this investigations, but ultimately we are at a point wherein we are seeking to recover what has been unduly lost and suffered by the state.
1: Kuzothumakugamanxaloni hora leli ngibuye nezizobe ezingama headlines.
0: From kickoff to the last whistle, this is Inanda 88.4 FM Sports. 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
5: Isikhathi sakho sithi-ke i-10 imzuzu eshayile 4 o'clock okusho ukuthi sikwi-awa lesibili. 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

0: 88.4 FM, your four songs back to back. 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It's a Wednesday la isithi khona Creative Wednesday on the Lokshin Drive Show inanda 88.4 FM. 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It's 0687649969 yona number yethu yaka WhatsApp if you tuning in for the first time. Welcome to the family. Go Facebook inanda 88.4 FM as we are gearing up. Later on njoba sobe sikhuluma no baba uMadala Kunene esithatha nje sibeka kuhambo lwakhe, the icon, the legend himself. 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
1: Please bring jazz back, people. Bring jazz back.
0: I know it has inhlelo ezinjenge sika Beloji lapha on Sunday 6 to 9.
1: Yeah,
0: it
1: yeah,
0: does
1: yeah.
0: involve each. I think the first hour if angiphazame line our ledges lodwa and then bese bekushaya ngalo abo omama letha mbuli bakushaya ngomculo uthi ngibo who else is there abo Jonathan Butler baningi nje. So do tune in Sundays 6 to 9 ubelo juice ukhole kunika lo liyahlelo olumnandi kakhulu world music show, so including nomculo othinta ke obabo Madala Kunene.

0: Later on, your 4x4, four songs after 5 is Fetukuzwa ukuthi ngabe yipho ohambe nayo noyithandela usacabanga usadecide. 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Unqobe izitha mncwango on the Lokshin Drive Show.
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4: Danger, I assure you that you can't win penalties. Yes, when you see the best players in the world misses penalties, so this is not trainable. And I will tell you a little story. I never took a penalty when I was a player, and on the World Cup in 86 against Spain, there were penalties, and the coach was looking for players who wanted to take a penalty, and he had two names on his paper, and I said, okay, put me on the paper. So he was surprised, you a penalty? I said, yeah, put me. So I scored, we were qualified with penalties. 6 weeks later, competition, Anderlecht against Bruges. So a big derby like Chiefs, Pirates or so on. After 20 minutes penalty, and our captain said, Hugo, come, give a penalty. Hey, you did it well in Mexico. They're still looking for the ball. They never found the ball back.
3: All right, njengoba ke namanje basalicinga kodwa ke nabantu abasalicinga ngikholwa ukuthi basenawo amadolo singena lapha yakwethinta kona futhi ama ABC National Playoffs eqhubeka lapha eMthatha 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
5: 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Up next, we'll sikhuluma nobaba uMadala Kunene, the legendary, the legend, the icon okuyena ke zobe esithatha nje sibeka kuhambo lwakhe nokubheka nje mhlambe the richness of umculo wethu nebanga selihambile nanokuthi ke mhlambe are we losing layer sound layer egcine isinika ukusikhumbuza ukuthi ke thina singobani kanye namagugu ethu. 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
2: Umathala kunene yena sobe sikhuluma naye on the other side on Inanda 8.4 FM akahambi ke yedwa ngoba sobe sikhuluma ke naye ebehamba ke noSibusile Xanga sorry Xaba omculi aphile abo umbhalo wengoma 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

0: It's South African beautiful music. South Africa is a home of musical legend whose stories are woven into the fabric of our history. And amagama nje ambala that carries the weight, soul and originality of uDr. Matala Kunene, affectionately known as uBafo, and celebrated as the king of the Zulu guitar. His music has traveled from Estratini to eThekwini, kwaMashu, to stages across the world, blending jazz, the blues, the traditional Zulu storytelling in ngendlela ke mhlambe yena kuphela angakwazi ukuthi ayenze ngayo. So legendary. So joining us alongside with incredibly gifted Sibusile Xaba as they prepare for this year's Joy of Jazz, we celebrate music, memory, historic, the heritage also, and the power of his sound that connect ama generation ahlukahlukene, abesilisa, abesifazane, neingane njalo njalo. 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
6: Government condemns the violent clashes that occurred over the weekend in Mossel Bay and sends its deepest condolences to families of those who lost their lives. Government calls on residents to work closely with law enforcement agencies in the investigations. Government also welcomes the speedy arrest of the suspects related to the violence. Government calls on members of the public to address all concerns relating to crime and undocumented migration through lawful and legal processes and not through violence, intimidation, or attacks on individuals based on nationality, ethnicity, language, or cultural identity. Government encourages citizens to obtain information from credible and verified sources and to refrain from sharing unverified information that may cause unnecessary panic, confusion, or misinformation.
4: Angiphethe lezi ngoluthi izwe United States US ngamafuphi sike neqholo lokuthi ke elaseKenya lizoyivumela ukuba ke pheleke yethule ke isikhungo esizogcina ke abanegciwane yebola. 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

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But again, it's been a great pleasure to have him Benosibusile on the show. I remember that last time ke sifunda sikhuluma naye sashawa naye isikhathi because ziningi izinto ubaba umadala kunene esifundayo noma asifundisa zona nahlezi ewilling ukuthi mangabeke ekshaya interview akagcini kuphela ngosithela ngohambo lwakhe but ashiye

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1: So umuntu oqale ukuphila emhlabeni and doing music and you know nje experiencing life ngalezo skhathi mayekhuluma nathi you definitely need more time.
0: You also have to shut up and listen.
1: You definitely have to shut up and listen.
0: Eish.
1: Shut up because lo muntu uyi encyclopedia.
0: Yeah. So nje sibusise kakhulu into engiyifisayo ukuthi one day ngihlale naye. 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Siyabonga kakhulu. On the Lokshin Drive in under 8.4 FM. Beside that, we have your 4x4 four songs that we see pega. But before Serenze njalo, earlier on I know ukuthi usendile yeah, your comments. Qale lapha ya kumazola. Mazola.
2: Cannot now listen in Bengalela Bafetu.
0: Yes, sir.
2: I don't know the aliens in Namshan because young she's a Nkulu Manga.
0: Teta put it head.
2: Mina Nanga began a night before. Then in Genza, Genza Lange, Eluna, because Leo Kaz, I saw also Faraz in Estrefa. About the game soon as the nobles will take a damn jello buff. Ah, yeah, but I'm also got Kaza for an away.
0: Yeah.
2: I as a gate away. Very simple thing. 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
3: 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Thank you guys.
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3: KZN Department of Transport's own admission that Imona Road in Tongaat has not been resurfaced in over 30 years is deeply concerning. Residents, businesses and school transport operators have been forced to endure dangerous road conditions while almost 10 million rand has been spent on patchwork repairs that have failed to provide a lasting solution. While the road is now included in the department's infrastructure program, it remains stuck at the pre-feasibility stage with only 200,000 allocated in the current financial year, despite an estimated project cost

0: of more than 82 million rand. Communities cannot be expected to wait until 2028 for safe and reliable roads. The DA is calling on the department to fast-track the rehabilitation of Imona Road, improve project oversight, and ensure taxpayers' money is spent on sustainable infrastructure solutions rather than recurring temporary fixes.
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3: The other major problem that we have to contend with is that some of these fellow Africans, both documented and undocumented, have also displayed serious level of arrogance and contempt towards South Africans, which is uncalled for. You can't come to your neighbor and behave in a way that is inconsistent with the ethical standard of your neighbor. When you are not at your place, there is a particular way in which you are expected to behave so that you can remain accepted within the new circles that you find yourselves in. So that's one of the major issues. Of course, I agree that we have a responsibility to deal with the economy. The fact that the economy is not growing, there are some interventions that have been led by the president through Operation Vulindlela.
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4: Katsa konje sithi iwu 21 imzuzu sibheke ekutheni ke ibe u 20 imzuzu. 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
4: initially made by the auditor general it is one of the investigations that was triggered by a referral that arose out of the findings of material irregularity where in during the audit it became apparent to the auditors that there were irregularities that were unfolding and subsequent to that the referral was made to the SIU made a request for a proclamation and during the investigation authorized by the

0: stages, through various irregularities, through various transgressions. It's around 8.3 million rands. And this includes funds that have been paid to the universities, some of them out of the country, but also some to the person who was found to be deceased, and also some of them to the officials who were not deserving to be awarded such bursaries. So it was a little bit of an intricate scheme that was masterminded primarily to get the monies out of the state coffers through this bursary scheme.
1: Sabi, how do you plan to recover the fund?
0: And it was apparent that the family did not have means to repay the 34,000 rands, and worse, they were also not aware that in the payment thereof has been made subsequent to their deceased child. That is one other area that we will have difficulties in getting any monies back. But those that we have been able to pursue, some of them having resigned, some of them having left the public service, we are in a position to follow them up. Even those that are outside the public service but got this bursaries, we are in the process of following them up. The investigations, I must emphasize and indicate at this point in time, that they are almost towards completion. Our target date is the 30th of September 2026, wherein we'll present a final report, which will then be having the details, detailed breakdowns of who did what at what level of authority, and such that as and when we go in with the recovery mechanisms, the civil recovery proceedings in that regard, we are able to go in pointedly to those that transgressed. It was paid after the student in question had ceased to leave. So the onus was then left when the family to do indicate to the SIU how did this payment come to into the picture. And unfortunately, the family has not been made aware. We went into the family through our various investigative methods to make a financial assessment and make a thorough legal determination as to what could be the circumstances, and indeed we came to a determination that it has been a difficult situation for the family. And one of the things that actually became of interest to us, which then goes back to your question, Mr. Gumede, is such that someone who authorized these funds might have done that knowingly or unknowingly, but the indications are that this was a known orchestrated scheme, and as part of consequence management is one a key case study that we have flagged, and to which we need to ensure that the amount paid to the deceased student's family is also recovered, and the person who made that payment bears the onus to make sure that that money is paid. It is an inconvenience to the family in question. We are very much sympathetic, and yet the family unfortunately was used as a conduit to release the funds in an unauthorized manner. So the relevant law enforcement agencies have been made the hawks have already reached out to some of the officials in the office of the Premier in the Free State, and the National Prosecuting Authority on its part is also busy in the process of pursuing their part of the legal mandate in as far as this is concerned. So as I indicated also, that this was a referral initially from the Auditor General.
1: Yes.
0: It is something that also from the audit point of view, there is that persuasion to ensure that there is the consequence management. The foreign nationals or maybe the nationals who do not appear on the national database of the country, who have unfortunately ordered these bursaries, have also been followed up. Some of them were located in neighboring countries such as Lesotho and Swaziland. We still do not know the modus operandi and the rationale upon which they were entitled to these amounts. Cumulatively, we are looking at an estimated amount of just over 500 million rands. So we are at a stage where in all this evidence is being pieced together, and for the SIU's part, is to continue to institute and pursue civil recovery proceedings to a point in where in recoveries need to be made. But also from the office of the Premier, the Premier.

0: joined us yesterday and also assured us that the bursary program has now been subjected to a critical oversight to a point wherein the consequence management is unfolding. Some of the officials who have been told that they have faced disciplinary hearings, and some of them have also been found guilty. I know there is one official who has since been fired from the office of the Premier and who apparently is pursuing the matter through the Labour Court, but that is a subject for another day. But at this point in time, that is the current status of the proclamation R23 of 2023.
1: So, let me ask you this as a final question.
0: With the Auditor General, it is one area where in we begin to see very good progress, very good areas of collaboration. I do know that there are currently about 19 matters on the table that have been referred from the various audit outcomes and investigations that have been conducted throughout the country, and our memorandum of understanding is beginning to see and yield fruits and good results. This Free State Bursary scheme is one such example and outcome of a collaboration. So over the next couple of days and months, we will be seeing more of similar outcomes being communicated, and as and when the referrals are being made, we are subjecting them to our internal integrity, vetting and assessment and case management.
2: Selbima Khoto njobe silandise nje kabanzi ngalo ke udaba lokuthi ke iSAU okuphiko ke oluphenya amacala especially special investigating unit izama ke izindlela zokulanda ke imali eyayikhokhelwe ke umfundi ikakhulukazi ngihlelo lwebhasari ikakhulukazi umfundo ke engasekho emhlabeni lapha esifundazweni iFree State. 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
3: of violence and intimidation. We also commend the detectives for the swift arrest of a suspect in conjunction with the murder of Nhlamulo Sambo. A 23-year-old suspect was arrested yesterday afternoon and remains in police custody. The speed with which the investigators acted demonstrate our commitment to ensuring that perpetrators of violence and crime as identified will be brought before the court of law. We further wish to clarify that based on the information currently at our disposal, the death of Mr. Sambo is not linked to a recent unrest in the area. We therefore urge the public to refrain from speculation and spreading misinformation and to allow the investigation to proceed unhindered. In the past 3 weeks alone, more than 5,000 illegal immigrants have been arrested for contravening the Immigration Act. Since the 1st of January 2026, law enforcement operations conducted across the country have resulted in the arrest of 34,798 illegal immigrants. In the previous financial year, the total of 76,588 illegal immigrants were arrested. These figures demonstrate that government is not turning a blind eye to illegal immigration. Through intelligence-led operations, roadblocks, compliance inspections, and multidisciplinary actions involving various government departments through prof joints, we continue to identify, arrest, and process those who are in the country unlawfully. This arrest sends a clear message that those who incite violence, encourage vigilantism, threaten communities, destroy property, or undermine

public order will face the full consequences of the law. NatJoints is actively identifying, tracing and investigating individuals and networks responsible for incitement, criminal mobilization and acts of violence. We have mobilized the necessary operational intelligence and investigative resources to ensure accountability. We will not tolerate any attempt to destabilize communities, threaten national stability, disrupt economic activity, or challenge the authority of a democratic state. It is in this regard that NatJoints strongly condemns the recent violence incidents in Mossel Bay that resulted in the tragic loss of two lives during associated activities with anti-foreigner demonstrations. We extend our deepest condolences to the families affected by these events. Members of the media, there is no grievance, no concern, no frustration or cause that can justify murder, assault, intimidation, arson, looting, xenophobic attacks, or any other form of criminal conduct. I want to reiterate what the National Commissioner have already alluded to. We do have laws in this country. We have the Constitution, which will not protect any person that acts outside of the prescriptions and provisions of the law. Violence is not activism. Intimidation is not community protection. Criminal conduct remains criminal conduct, regardless of the cause in whose name it is committed. South Africans have very right to raise concern regarding crime, illegal immigration, and service delivery challenges. Government recognizes these concerns and continue to address them through lawful and coordinated interventions. However, legitimate concern can never become a license for lawlessness. While government acknowledges public concerns regarding illegal immigration, it is equally important to emphasize that South Africa is a sovereign constitutional democracy with established legal processes to regulate migration and enforce immigration laws. Foreign nationals who enter, who remain or work in South Africa unlawfully are in contravention of Immigration Act and expose themselves to arrest, detention and deportation processes as prescribed by the law. Through our ongoing multidisciplinary operations involving South African Police Service, Department of Home Affairs, Border Management Authorities and all other law enforcement agencies and our partners, thousands of undocumented foreign nationals continue to be identified, arrested, processed and deported in accordance with the law. Just a few hours ago, here in Southern Cape, the interventions have seen quite a number of illegal immigrants arrested. Operations such as Operation Shanela and other targeted interventions continue to yield significant results in addressing illegal immigration, organized crime, cross-border criminality and related offenses. Our intelligence structures have heightened monitoring and threat assessment in areas identified as potential hotspots. This includes the monitoring of individuals and groups suspected of mobilizing communities towards unlawful conduct, incitement of violence, spreading misinformation, or encouraging attacks against foreign nationals and their businesses. NatJoints has activated a comprehensive operational plan that brings together all law enforcement agencies and other state departments relevant to the problem at hand. Our operational plan focuses on key areas. Firstly, to enhance visibility and rapid deployment capability. Law enforcement officers have been deployed in identified hotspots and strategic areas across the country. Additional public order policing resources remain on standby to respond swiftly to any incidents that threaten

0: public safety or stability. Secondly, intelligence-led operations are continuously gathering and analyzing information to identify threats, detect planned actions and violence, and support proactive interventions before criminal incidents occur. Thirdly, targeted crime combating operations. Joint operations are being conducted to address criminality that may arise under the guise of community concerns. Community engagement and conflict prevention is another focus area where government continues to engage community leaders, civil society organizations, religious formations, and local structures to encourage peaceful dialogue and prevent tensions from escalating into violence. Lastly, protection of critical infrastructure and vulnerable communities. Law enforcement agencies are ensuring that schools, healthcare facilities, transport routes, business and residential areas remain protected from any acts or disruption or violence. South Africa welcomes all persons who are lawfully within its borders and who respect the country's legal framework. However, those who violate immigration laws or engage in criminal activities will face the consequences as prescribed by the law. While Section 16 of the Constitution protects freedom of expression, it does not protect incitement to violence, advocacy of hatred that constitutes incitement to cause harm, or any conduct that threatens the right and safety of others. Similarly, Section 12 of the same Constitution guarantees every person within the borders of South Africa the right to freedom and security, including the right to.
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3: This is malicious, isn't
2: it? Now, I'm just telling you, passing through by man, just on the passing by man, if so, then put on shirt and move on. Go on, man, make the world. But now that you're not sitting, you're not sitting. I said, I'm selling my products. I'm selling some stuff. I'm selling goods. The fake oil, the health food. 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I'm selling some bread. 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That's how I'm going to make my piece. 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
0: 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Over to umprofeti.
2: Okay.
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2: 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Okay, okay. Okay. 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
4: 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I was wrong, since we both forget to focus on. I am in a man, Menababa and has it. If it's a little more for two lawyers, so said one. Cause the condemning a lap on a disallenge. 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